13 of it. Scene 2311, go.

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0: but it's, the download's only shown in, it's only match one.
1: CSF across, dispatch over.

0: Roger that. Signal indication, Grand Crossing. I'll let CP know you're ready.
1: Okay, can you hear me better on this one?
2: KC River Dispatch, you're with Area West Tower, over.
1: This 112, I can't see the middle one, the 4706. But some two units are only loading in notch 1. So if you go to 8, it's only going to load in notch 1. And somewhere down the line, it's going to cause a problem. So when you guys get into town, you swap that muse, like from the lead to the second unit, and then go up in the cab and make sure it both pass notch 1, like go all the way to 8, and somebody put it forward. Put the brakes at 1, 2, and 3, and see if it's going to 3. And if it is, then you know it's 6. And check that 6612. If that one's not doing it right, then change the mu, and then check it from there. Does that make sense?
3: Say that over. Okay, and what are you deferring now, over? Okay, because for some reason the two engines that were set out, they were supposed to go on L578, I cannot get them off of there, so I have to defer them over. Right, but I mean, I couldn't put them back on your train for some reason without, now I have to defer them over. It sounds good. Thank you. See you in Kansas City.

0: Yeah, so that means the TO runs a different train line, and that's the Scoop too. So, yeah, if you guys can just check it out for me, double check it when you guys get into La Crosse. That could be, it could be the TO too. If that's the case, then, you know, we'll go from there. But just double check it when you get into town, because I'm only showing it notch one on the download.
1: 1300.
0: Yeah, I'm looking at the last download was at like my time around like 1906.
1: No, that's yours. Did I find you the wrong way?
0: We only get him the most like of every 10 minutes or so. So at like 703, it was showing at 706, 701. 658, 655, you know, like off by 5-6 minutes per log. Think about it, this thing's been doing it for, like, almost for 24 hours.
1: And they have a southbound signal in South Hiawatha, out of the siding. And then a northbound one for you guys to get onto the FJO, or do you think you do not have the correct line?
0: Okay, but just double check everything, that way you don't, the next somebody gets on it, and then when they get out west, they don't stop out. You guys said it's good, then let's roll it. People, check that third one when you get into town.
1: You're all stopped. I can take South Hiawatha and South Geo signals back, correct?
0: Okay. Now, for TO, though, when you get in town, if they isolate it, cycle the BCP breaker for about 3 or 4 minutes and pop it up, it'll get rid of that log, and then they can reload the new program. Maybe that's all they got to do.

Yeah. Whatever works. But normally this is a train line issue. So either it's getting it through TO or whatever. But what you guys were thinking, I got to ring down. So I'll check it after a while and see how it's doing. I would just say, while you're running it, turn TO off for the last little bit. See it, correct it.

Yeah, just totally end the trip. Don't run in the background. Just totally log off. And then I'll check it after a while. And as far as I'm concerned, if you just went back there and somebody walked through to make sure everything was loading, would it take you 5 extra minutes to check it and then take off on the next trip? Cool, I appreciate it.

0: This is Foreman Benzie responding. Someone call me over.
1: Foreman Benzie, past 2339. I did not see any yellow red boards, so just reporting that to my conductor on Amtrak 7 here, sir. Over.
0: Yes, copy that. My Form B expired at 1900 hours. Over.
1: Form B is expired, no flags. 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Over.
0: No problem. You guys do the same. Foreman Benzie up.

0: CPKC detector. Mile 2, 3, 5, point, 4, comma, 6, 9 degrees. Axles 7, 6. No alarms. Length 1, 5, 5, 2. Mile 2, 3, 5, point, 4. Out.
1: Direct 10, 6, 2, 35, 4. No defect. 10, 244, 2, 6, 0.

Yeah, that's something that the system used to have. It's called Smart Control, where it would actually throttle up intra-consist. But I wasn't aware that that was even a thing anymore. Do you see anything in your TO menus or options about Smart Consist?

Yeah, try that. We don't have to try that hard, though. I mean, it used to be a feature that they wanted, and I mean, I remember seeing it when TL first came out years ago. But I wasn't aware that was so active. Do me a favor, see if you can find it anywhere in it. If you log back in, if we can, we can just can it for the night. If mechanical doesn't want you operating that way.

It's notch 8 back there and notch 3 on the head end. That's probably a higher notch than you would have been if you weren't using it, so maybe it'll make it go faster. The mechanical doesn't want it for whatever reason.

0: I mean,
1: Devil on the West End is platform, Seth.
0: The fourth one's not, and the third, I mean, you would think that would happen either, so if the leader's in three and the one behind it's in eight, I mean, I just don't see how it's a problem, unless you think it's going to be an issue. I mean, if it makes you run better, then, I mean, I'd probably use it.

radio's doing it, and manual control isn't. That feels like that it's by design by GEO. I just wasn't aware we were doing that, but it's not that big a deal, man. We can run without it if we have to.

0: quarter ago.
1: Yeah, why don't we just keep rocking along, and if we stop somewhere.
0: Three more.
1: Somewhere, just swap all those new cables, and I mean, maybe you did something.
0: Two more.
1: We'll get them back.
0: One more. Half a cup. Gotta do when you get stopped.
1: I would agree, that doesn't sound plausible, but I guess it's a process of elimination to figure out what's going on. So keep me updated what you decide to do. What we don't want happening is you just is running and manual with it in the background and scoring you negatively. So if we're not going to use it, let's log all the way out. If we're going to use it, let's use it full.

0: Yeah, I just, we're not going to use it to make sure to log out. Appreciate you.
1: Dispatcher, 274 over. Will you clear Grand Cross Union Shell in the yard? Are you still going to be fouling the plant over?

0: Four was mechanical.
1: Seventy 106, right?

0: It cleared it up and then it went back right to it again. Let's see.
1: I'm going to get a cell sounder to sneak through and then I'll get you in the yard. Ground call for KC, service bedroom.
0: Yeah, 6612, no change. It went up to 7 and then went right back. I don't know. It's not perfect. It's notch one. I would just change them U's when you get in down and make sure it's loading correctly on them two units.

0: 10, I am, go ahead.
1: When you get in town, I would just change the MUs between the first and second and the fourth and third, because the two units are still doing the same thing. Looked like it started working fine, then went right back to it. That's only two lines.
0: Okay, 7, west on the main on the street. And, the
2: I-10 coming up.
0: Off the short line, correct?
1: If they don't want to give you the time, then it is what it is, but if you can swap them out while they're crew changing, you know, and then let them go, and then I got it written down, so I'll keep an eye on it.

0: is all good. T-54, go ahead.
1: Completely right. After a while, I'll see a little bit more, but it just looked like it was loading in knock 7, and it went right back to 1. I don't know if it's just showing 7 on the screen and not showing it, but normally I've never seen 1. Once you usually swap it out, you usually keep care of it. Yeah, if they can swap that news and have the next crew on it, kick off, and then I'll just keep watching it when it goes through Northtown the whole 9 yards. Probably aren't flashed out, so don't really feel it, but somebody will eventually. Okay, well, I appreciate the help. Anything changes, let me know. Thank you, 4,000.

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1: Track 7, Tunnel City for a 35, 10, 244-2, over.

0: 7, Virgin clear, Raymore going to Maine. Maybe late flag Wallace next, over.
1: Maybe late flag Wallace.
2: 763, go. Alright, UP 763 South is clear, authority 8207, and the signing at West, which is normal, correct? Alright, should be gone from the CD or no? Alright, thanks, is there a cab there? Alright, should be there around 2000. Give it a little bit after that, if not, give me. That's 2836. What do you guys clear up now? Alright, north to south, wind switches normal to the rear, correct?

Jason, you'll search this and answer them. Ready for that complete problem.

0: S13 at the N2836. CN2836, you are north of Southwest with switches normal to the rear.
1: Say 141.
0: Alright, don't reach back to me. Just let me know when 8219 comes through for you.
1: Traffic number 4024, 4024, for lot check 1, 2 to 3, 4.

0: VSF to Cross, dispatcher, VSF 6752 West. 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Initials CLS, Charlie Lima Sierra, over.
1: CP detector, mile 254.0, coma, number 2, main 71 degrees, actual 76, no alarm. Link 1551, mile 254.0, out.
2: Direct 762-640, main 2, no defect, no further.
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1: Okay, sounds good.
2: No problem. Should hear from him soon, I think, or...
1: Yeah, I figured so. All right, appreciate it.
2: For sure, thank you. Speaking of Scott Bishop.

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1: 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Now we're over. That's your thing. CSXT 837, permission on multiple changes of direction in the plant at Grand Crossing.

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1: Okay, 1950, 1950, DJBR.
2: After stopping, CSF 2925 at Sullivan, you have authority to pass signal displaying stop indication from main track number 1 to yard track number 2, eastbound move, over. Not given any town job, just pulled in a few minutes ago. You may reach out to them, over.

13 over. Alright, switch to normal, CN 2836 is clear with authority 8219, correct? Alright, all track should be gone from the CDU, thanks for helping.

dispatcher, BFS 7091. Is one, hold back around the goose. CP's been getting us for a while here. I got trains back to heading. I'll call you up when I'm ready for you up to 2996.

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1: KC, River Dispatch, Madary West Tower, over. Go ahead,

0: copy that. DN has two more to speak through. One of them waiting patiently for a bit. We'll get them through, and then I'll get you your light over. I do not. I can't see that information over.
1: What did you guys do the first time? Recycle the BCC breaker?

they want you to take off? Oh, okay. Well, let them know that somewhere in the trip, if they want them to go to take off, but somewhere down the line, they get a stop or something like that, or they got time without making a service interruption, they would just isolate it, drop the DCC breaker for about 4 or 5 minutes and pop it back up. Definitely not on the hill. You want to do it on flat ground. All right, cool. I appreciate the help. You just isolate and drop just the BCC breaker for about 4 or 5 minutes. The MTB breaker next to it, make sure you put your thumb on it so when you drop the other one, it doesn't drop. And you won't lose your link. It'll just knock the mode out. You'll have to change it back and all that. Okay, thank you.

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0: All right, 625-627-2685, ready to go westerly, over.
1: Correct, over.
0: All right, let's do that. Signal indication, okay, to proceed west, where you stand, when ready to do so, on the CB 8144 west.
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0: Thank you. 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

right. And what I would do is put your thumb on the MTB breaker and take your right finger around and drop the VCC. Not the end of the world if you do. You would just have to go through all the linking process. So to save you some aggravation, I would hold it and then drop just the VCC for about 4 or 5 minutes and then pop it back up.

Alfredo, Silver QC. Stand by for 21.

figure out why they stopped him. Mechanical told him to run that thing without trip optimizer, and we wouldn't have to do this.

0: 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Mile 2540 Coma number 1 main 73 degrees. Axle 618 no alarm. Link 6472 mile 254.0 out.
1: 8144 Westford no alarms. 34 detector on 1 main. He's fired up with no restrictions. Train out.

BNSF across to Thatcher, BNSF 6752 West, over. What are we doing, over? I talked to the inbound crew and we were going to run without trip optimizer so we didn't have to do this, over.

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You're on a Z1. Over. I don't think we talked. 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And Alan told me that Mechanical gave them the option to run without TO, and they'd be able to do it that way. 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

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UCA is about

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Go. Have the outbound crew be good, Sean. Cross 6642 East Coast.

0: DC, River Dispatch, or Madary West, tower over. Q54, go ahead. Sounds good. Permission to speak from where you stand. There's a 645 coming up to Madary. Once he clears Madary, I'll get you a light barrel.
1: All right.
0: That's all correct.

Yeah, when the conductor gets up there, he makes his own. Here we go, Casey, River Dispatch Room.

Casey River Dispatcher, CP80 144 Western. Heads up, we're going to hold you at Conoco Road. There's a 2:46 short on time. I'm going to sneak around you on the sighting, and then we'll catch you loose over here.

getting before, go ahead of her. Copy that. Count, set up paperwork issue. We'll start with the copy.

Thank you much for that information, and what's the paperwork issue over?

right, copy that. I missed the last couple of digits of that first one. Was that first car over? Alright, you pick up a track 7 MWCX 301-3058 and 301-049 east out, tonnage 14 and 15. Those can be corrected. Yeah, I'll relay that to the portage clerk, over.

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And a clerk just told me to tell you to check your tablet about that. Over. Thank you much, KSA River Dispatcher.

on. Because they know who I got to work with. And Butler with Dalton. What do you guys got for work? All right, my man. Have a good night.

Casey River Dispatcher, KCSM 4077 East Coast. I keep on rolling towards Grand Crossing. Ian's got a train going north that's on the move and will be clearing shortly. As a heads up, I'm going to zigzag you back and forth onto the siding and back onto the main. Get around a 645 that's on the main, Conoco. That's correct.

BFF across, dispatcher. Okay, roger that. Here we go. It's Sean Phillips, CP. No, you're straight through today.

254. That's 2878. Good player. 560, how are you going? Come on, book 163, 163. The West Waterbury.

CD detector. Mile 254 point 0 coma number 2 main 69 degrees. Actual 292 no alarm. Link 4655 mile 254 point 0 out.

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1: Good evening, dispatcher Miller.
0: Good evening. Hey, how are you on QL, over? Just as I suspected.
1: It wasn't me that said that. You got about 2,500 gallons on them, Josh.
0: Okay. Thank you. Stable. Case for God, Richard.
2: Oh, thank you. 254. Out. Oh.

detect it now. 2 0 0 0 0 7 0 degrees. 1 8. May alarm. Left. 2 1 8. 5 2 2 0 0 0.

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1: Over.
0: Just so you know, I got light power that's making their way to Badger East. We're going to shove in at Badger West, and then we'll get you going west. Over.
1: Lacrosse, over.
0: I'll get you going east. We'll try that instead.
1: Okay, roger. All right, light power up there at Badger, then lights going east.
0: That's correct.
1: What times are outbound going to be on?
0: Calculating that as we speak. Shortly, though. Over.
1: Roger.
0: Case was gone special.

0: copies right there. Montana responding. CC full van hook. You're really breaking up, bud. Can you call me to get in the yard, please?
1: Yeah, we will.
0: Hey there, you better know.
1: Alright, here to pull the van hook stuff.
0: Track 2 lists in the mailbox, bud.
1: 2 lists in the mailbox. Is there a runner for the DP on the rear?
2: I'm just reconfirming you wanted to shove in a Badger West, correct? CK Scott's Badger 5567.
0: Sorry, what was that, buddy?
1: Do you have a runner I can put the DP on the rear?
0: There is not enough plant there, Josh.
2: Bummer.
1: That sounds good. Anywhere for a DP to get set out in the meantime?
0: Yeah, set on track 1.
1: Set it to 1, all right.

0: 10 page, tell them radio.
1: Yeah, 5-6-7 dispatcher.
0: Whatever.
1: Yeah, I don't think it really makes a big deal for you at the end of the day, but we brought a marker along because I got reduced power in this lead locomotive. It's got a traction motor cut out. And because normally we build these 2x0x1, and I'm not sure I'm able to move 150 cars with a reduced load on this locomotive, so we're gonna do a 2x1x0. We brought a marker just to let you know there.
0: 2x1x0 with a marker on the rear kind of thing.
1: Yeah, power plant never said how to build it anyway, so, yeah, whatever.
0: Right, top secret, but, all right, I guess whatever it takes to get this thing out of Dodge, or...
1: Yeah, so we'll probably be calling here in a little bit to probably piece the DP in, but once we get in there, tie on, I'll probably give you a call, and we'll probably order the outbound over.
0: All right, sounds good. Plan on ducking in there. I got 254 and 246 will be breathing down your neck, both kind of tight on time, so get two eastbounds by and see where we sit.
1: All right, sounds good. Thank you.
2: 254, 5I67, over.
1: Go ahead.
0: Over.
1: Good radio, over.
0: Correct out. 5-I off.
1: Yeah.
0: Go to battle axe.
1: Off
0: guard. Stop. Let's see.

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2: 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Mile 2 5 4 point 0. Coma. Number 2. Main 6 9 degrees.
0: Actual
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0: All right, intercept 6642 at CP 3001 after stopping. You have authority pass signal to stop at occasion. Main 2 to main 2 eastbound.
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0: That's correct, over.

KC River Dispatch, you're 644, conductor, over. I can hear you pretty good. Did you hear that at all, over? Copy that, conductor. I guess I got a relay for you. Over. Head end, he's still walking up a little bit. He'll tone us up when he's at the cutter.

CPKC detector. Mile 2, 3, 5, point 4, coma 6, 9 degrees. Axles 2, 9, 2. No alarms. Length 4, 6, 3, 9. Mile 2, 3, 5.

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7 0 degrees 8 2 9 2 0 1 1 4 6 7 7 9 2 2 0 0 0.

0: East River, Ladario. Is it good? This morning. Let's see. He's got a Sioux 6450. Is that what you're driving on?
1: Cessna 12 RTC on what?
0: 46 City 6 in there.
1: 21. Alright, signals are on your train.
0: Request CP2320 KTS 4856, authority open up and occupy controlled siding, La Crosse, proceed west of.

0: WKP Wisconsin, dispatcher, tell them the town, over.
1: 5I-67, dispatcher, over.
0: 5I-67, go ahead, over.
1: Yeah, I just let you know you can call the outbound whenever you want, over.
0: All right, go ahead and fire up the outbound, I got it, thank you. Get such up.
1: All right, Mitch, finally back with you. Are you going to be a minute yet? I'm going to run up and turn that light off and that DP, so we're going to piece it in.

Houston-S13, hard to say. In 2878 East, over. Mission 2878-2878 East, reporting clear track authority number 8254-8254, switches normal over here, at 2308-2308 WCA, over.

0: all correct in the receiver. Ready to clear the 112 detector.
1: Right back with it, mate.
0: 13.
1: Yeah.
0: All right, 2 hour call, engineer to Blair. Where does the conductor go? All right, copy. 13.

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13 RTC, intercept 7520 west, over. Intercept 7520 west, over.

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1: Good test all, ground down, coming here. Stretch one.

0: 之前的。
1: Alright, so open dump secure, clear, and go ahead and put on stop there. Now, 3 point will be applied on stop.

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Track 30 number 8270 8270. You just have 7520 7520 West, Joliet City Point. Box 120, track authority number 8265 8265 is void. Box 2 TWO, proceed from mile plus 116 116. 2 mile plus 163 163, point all submain. 8270 8270 S2 TWO box is marked 1 OME and 2 TWO, over.

All right, in that box two, the first location is mile plus 116, MP116. A270 Venus up 7520, 7520 West, okayed at 2321, 2321 WCA, over.

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1: Correct.
0: Just give me a shout. 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

0: PKC detector. Mile 2, 3, 5, point, 4, comma, 6, 9 degrees. Axles 6, 9, 0. No alarms. Length 1, 0, 6, 9, 0. Mile 2, 3, 5, point, 4, out.
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0.7 0.8 0.9 0.1 0.5 0.7 0.2 0.1 0.2 0.1 0.2 0.1 0.2 0.1 0.2 0.1 0.2 0.1 0.2 0.1 0.2 0.1 0.2 0.1 0.2 0.1 0.2 0.1 0.2 0.1 0.2 0.1 0.2 0.1 0.2 0.1 0.2 0.1 0.2 0.1 0.2 0.1 0.2 0.1 0.2 0.1 0.2 0.1 0.2 0.1 0.2 0.1 0.2 0.1 0.2 0.1 0.2 0.1 0.2 0.1 0.2 0.1 0.2 0.1 0.2 0.1 0.2 0.1 0.2 0.1 0.2 0.1 0.2 0.1 0.2 0.1 0.2 0.1 0.2 0.1 0.2 0.1 0.2 0.1 0.2 0.1 0.2 0.1 0.2 0.1 0.2 0.1 0.2 0.1 0.

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1: Show track bulletin end is in November 5078. That's 5078. Canceled. R E D.
0: So check bulletin end 5078 and 5078. Canceled. Suspension R E D.
1: You can show that cancellation correct. It's 2331. That's 2331 R E D.
0: Track 2331.
1: All correct. Let me know when you're ready to cast.
0: I am.
1: I'm going to bump that 10 up to a 25. Your mile post to 244.2, that's 244.2. Mile post 245.0, that's 245.0. Toma sub, speed 25.25 mph. Track is main. That track bulletin number will be in is in November 5183, that's 5183.
0: Alright, from Apple 244.2, 245.0, 245.0, 245.0, 25.25 mph,
1: and a main check. So that's track bulletin in 5183, okay, to 2332, that's 2332. Structure RED, over. That's all correct, and then I got a crossing when you're ready to cast it.
0: Can you not get to the main Tucson, over?
1: 249.82, Military Road, Toma Subdivision, Procedure 10NE, stop and protect. Tracks are all, that's ALL tracks, and that track bolt number in is in November 5182, that's 5182, over.
0: Toma sub at Military Road, procedure 10NE, crossing, stop, check all track, check both 2182.
1: So track bolt in 5182, correct and okay, 2333, that's 2333 hours, Azure RED, over. All correct, thank you. Just kiss my chocolate.

Okay. Yeah, I can call the yard man. The other option we got is just pulling it 102. I don't know if that'd be any easier. If you can get to both head end and DP sitting on 102.

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2: we have signed our DP, shuttle clear, over.
1: 2343 WCA,
3: hold. Roger, west. We have a 247 leaving Camp Douglas. We'll get it right behind him.
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3: 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So, yes, my job.

0: 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Alright, 0200, Blair to point. Alright. 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
1: Alright. Coming out of bridge switch, Mississippi's doing a shift change. As soon as they close up, I'll look for lights here, bridge switcher.
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0: PKC detector. Mile 2, 3, 5, point, 4, comma, 6, 9 degrees. Axles 8, 3, 8. No alarms. Length 1, 3, 6, 5, 2. Mile 2, 3, 5, point, 4, out.
1: Defects T-34-15 left, T-35-4, no defects. 2, 4, 7, out.

I want to work too, Madario.

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Where's your first work room? All right, 644 is coming out now. I'll get you going beyond a moment. All right, you going to cut off, or are you going to take your whole train in there and then pull out at the junction?

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0: Kilo Town from the Dromedary East Tower, over. Right, over. 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
0: Detail track bolted and ended in November 5th, 78, that's 5078, canceled, REV. Over.

0: So that's cancellation correct at midnight 22. That's 0022 hours. R-E-D. Over. Well, correct. Then we're going to bump that up to a 25 when you're ready to calculate. Between milepost 244.2, that's 244.2. And milepost 245.0, that's 245.0. Home of sub, speed will be 25.25 mph. Track is main, and that track bulletin number will be ended in November 5183. That's 5183. Over.
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0: 3 hours, R-E-D, over. 5, and... That is all correct, and then got a crossing for you as well. Over. Milepost 249.82, that's 249.82, Military Road on the Tomah subdivision. Your procedure 1 ONE, stop and protect. Track will be all, and that track bulletin number will be ended in November 5182, that's 5182. Over.
2: 44.
1: Alright, Lambda 2, I'm pulling back 44 knots.

0: Metro's headquarters in N5182, located at midnight 24. That's 0024 hours. REV, over. Q, made a 247 there, Fanger. I got a 5I67, come take you over there on duty at 2330. Yeah, I think it's, let's see, a 5I67 coming to take you guys over, sorry, I67, taking you over at 2330.
1: That's out. CSXT 3415 West on 2 Main contacting Flagman at Military Road, over.

0: 47 CSXT 3415, were you hollering at me, over?
1: Oh, I was attempting to contact to see if there was a flagman at Military Road, over.
0: Okay, sounds good. Thank you.
1: CSXT 3415 West, 2 Main, contacting any flagman at Military Road, over.

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I'll get it documented. Head in on manual for TO. Initial CT, Bravo Papa, over. This is CT, yes.

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1: Papa, second, 69.
0: But Dan's on vacation, so he might. 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

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Over.

0: Okay, understood. Unit train 3270, you guys about 6800, over. Okay, all right, copy that, yeah. Unit train 102, northbound kick 114, over. Thank you, dispatch out.
1: 975 car mark. Clarity back there. You want to ride up to the head end, or you don't think?
2: I'll ride back to the JC.
1: Copy, I'll take you up there, though.
2: Alright, thanks. Get out the rear.

C-13. C-28, east of... C-28, 2878 east, 4th clear track, authority number 8275, 8275. Switch to normal there at midnight 51, 0051 WCA. Or...

0: All right, next out here at the Hilliard, over. All right, certification, tie down Hiawatha. Cab was ordered for 1:30. I'm sure it won't be there, or probably at the lock. Incorrect location or something. All right, yeah, let me know after 1:30. It's not there. It's 13.
1: C3 detected. Mile 2540 Toma. Number 2. Name 69 degrees. Axle 838. No alarm. Link 13566. Mile 2540 out.
2: 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You have authority to pass signals plane stop indication. So main 1, yard track 2.
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KCI, Witness, Green Lane, Tower, over.

TDC River, Madero. Oh man, you ready, Owen? Alright, tour siding, 247 is coming up to Madero now, so just get by. Look the lights out. At 2.9, I talked to him, 45 mile per hour, so. You guys should be able to get out there. Well, it's been too long, but I'll get done before he gets up there.

0: 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Mile 2540, coma, number 2, name 69 degrees. Axel 572, no alarm. Link 6063, mile 254.0 out.
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1: You see, Wisconsin dispatcher spotted a tower, over. Right, over.
2: Yeah, I've got that procedure one out here. I can get that to you.
3: 35 Winona and Hastings. They are not actually on the trip.
2: 182 if I trip, over.
1: That's correct. I'm sorry, what was your last name you cut out there, over?
2: Maintainer Johnson, over.
1: Is canceling track bolt and end is in November 5182. That's 5182. Is that correct, over?
2: That is correct, over.
1: Canceling track bolt and end 5182 at 125.0125 hours. Dispatcher REB crossing tested and working as intended. Is that all correct, over?
2: That's correct. That's track bolt and end November 5182 and 5182. We can. So that cancel that 125.0125 REV as we have been canceled.
1: All correct. Thank you.
2: So thank you.
1: Okay, no problem.
4: 644 dispatch.
1: Go ahead, over.
4: Been a mile off there. Have to cancel this.
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4: 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Dispatcher REV, how it over.
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4: All right, N, 5182, canceled at 0126.0126. Dispatcher REV, how it correct, over.
1: That's all correct, thank you.
4: All correct, appreciate it.
1: Yes, my trouble.
3: So that was wrong, over.
4: Here's a bit. Know where that release is scheduled to be?
1: Meet you at Monroe, over. Clear to meet you at Monroe, over.
4: At Monroe, alright.
1: Thank you. Secure my time.

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0: Axle. Right now, blocking is applied. Signal indication, let me know. Like you said, here, east of Hangar East. So.
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0: CPKC detector. Mile 2, 3, 5.4, coma 6, 9 degrees. Axles 7, 0, 6. No alarms. Length 1, 0, 5, 0, 2. Mile 2, 3, 5.4, out.
1: 374 West, sector 235, that's for no arms, KC 249.
2: That is 4930 East, emergency approach, standard siding, Monroe, first stop, Monroe East, 644.

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1: 644, I-67, over. I-67, where are you guys getting to be?
2: Oh, we're at the cross at Monroe, over.
1: Right in the middle there. All right, we'll be there shortly.
2: All right, sounds good.
0: The C2 at Auburndale, over.

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1: That is off track, all east, Bangor east on the main, looking ahead west.
0: Location blocking applies. Let me know when you're all west, Bangor west, over.
1: Alright, your location blocks are applied. We'll let you know we're all west of Bangor west, over.
0: Correct. How long will you be ready? How long until you're ready to go to West Salem there at Bangor? Over.
1: I'd say 15-20 minutes. That's fast.
0: And then how long does your work there at West Salem going to take?
1: Tony, you out here? About
0: 20
1: minutes.
0: Oh, 20 minutes. All right. They got a 249 at Monroe. We'll see how it plays out with him. Over.
1: Sounds good. 249 at Monroe and see how it plays.
0: Sounds good. Thanks, guys. Excuse my job.
1: Clear at Bangor East. Here we go.

2-13 North Zimmer. BSF 7520 West, over. BSF 7520, 7520 West, putting clear track for 8270, 8270. Switching over there at 206-0206 WCA, over.

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1: Badger at I-67, can we get the GGBO, we got 26-1113 put in for this NS-4930, please, over.

0: 4930 should be in there for you now.
1: All right, thanks. We'll get her all plugged in here. Any changes to that TGB all over?
0: Military Road to cancel, but I don't think you guys are headed back that direction, over.
1: All right, yeah, hopefully not. No, that's behind us. Okay, thanks.
0: Yep, no worries. So they have a 5I-67 in there, building one right now, a 645. They were on duty. Their outbound was on duty about 40-ish minutes ago, so over.
1: All right, there's a 5I-67 in there, building one now. Are they pulling it out, or are they waiting for that outbound order?
0: They call me and tell me they're ready. I'll let them pull it out, and we'll get going. Over.
1: Oh, okay, all right, thank you.
0: No worries. CK Special. CK's Wisconsin, Spatcher 82, all west, Hangar west on the CP-22-24.
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0: Signal. Rick. I can apply, let me know when you're on the side.

0: 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Tell them the tower, over.
1: 9967, over.
0: Go ahead, over.
1: Do you know how far our outbound is? We're all done, ready to go.
0: But, they had a cab waiting on them there at Portage. They were on duty at 1:30, so if you want to pull it out to Monroe, and then this way that other crew can start their work, that'd be great, over.
1: Okay, out to Monroe. Start counts out here. Over.
0: Ready for them. Go ahead, over.
1: 150 loads, 0 empties, tonnage, 21,176, length, 6515.
0: Signal indication. Over. CBK to Wisconsin, such Sparks Tower. Over. All E2 clear, Banger West on the side. Thank you. Over.

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Over.

0: Archer.
1: Yeah, what's your train length tonight?

0: Okay, let me check on it. 13.
1: Okay. In that case, just tie it down, John. I'll have the yard man come get you. Okay.
2: Party Badger West, restriction for our wounds. I'd like to turn over.

0: I-67 of that 5I-67.
1: 5I, over.
0: How many are you coming out with?
1: 150.
0: Move to, okay.

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1: Do the standard.
0: Right, over.
1: Get switched over for PPC, we got the 2P2329, over.

0: be in there before you know.
1: Where's that West phone going to be?
0: He's coming through Sparta. We'll let him go, and then you can follow him out, over.
1: I'm good. Less than 12 when we depart, over.
0: 12 blocking will be applied, over.
1: Thanks.
0: Keep together, huh?
2: PKC detector, mile 2, 3, 5.4, coma 6, 9 degrees, axles 6, 1, 8, no alarms, length 6, 6, 3, 9, mile 2, 3,

0: CC detector. Mile 254 point 0 coma number 2 main 69 degrees. Actual 706 no alarm. Link 10451 mile 254 point 0 out.
1: Tracks, you guys pull out of.
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0: Smart Santa Norton. 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What'd you say, over?
1: We're coming from the west, so I guess if we want it to shove in, we'll shove in on the east leg of the Y, just so you know. 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I-67 Spatula, over.

0: 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Thatcher, come with Tower Room.
1: Thatcher, I-67 Engineer NS 4930 East, think by a signal change, Badger West. We're going to shove in at Badger East. It's over.
0: Okay. Engineer on the NS 4930, can't comply, so we can change Badger East, or Badger West, shoving in on the east end door.
1: Correct, over.
0: Thank you. There comes the control.

PKC detector. Mile 2, 3, 5, point, 4, coma, 6, 9 degrees. No alarms. Train too slow. Mile 2, 3, 5, point, 4, out.

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1: 5-5-6-7, what's the plan? Over.
0: Should be hearing from the crew any minute here. Over.
1: Okay, that clears for them then.
0: Yeah, just getting ready for when they holler at me.
1: Alright, sounds good.
0: Thanks, guys.

0: All right, loud and clear, I-67, NS 4930, how about out there, over?
1: Zero, loud and clear as well.
0: All right, I'll be under 4 at the other end of the control point up here for D-training.
1: Copy that.

truck is off clear, I-67. 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

0: Charlie-13, Art Zimmer. 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Complete the work, signal indication, once you're over. Alright, here we go. 13.
1: Mile 235.4, Toma 69 degrees. No alarms. Train too slow. Mile 235.4 out.

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0: 10-54-34.

I'm not sure where that's at radar. You guys are clearing off 8289. Sir. All right, 254-34-5434. Point clear track, the room 8289-8289, switch to normal at 259-0259 WCA. Yeah.

Last one.

0: 7 got restricted and split to 65.
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0: 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Yeah, 27. So 6.28. Back it up. 15.15 start running point.
1: Alright, on the point back, 15.15. 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

0: cross. 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
0: Three cars.
1: I gotta take a picture here.
0: Sounds good. Couple. 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Stop. Seven.
1: Alright, I'm stuck. One, two, 3 points of protection provided for I-67 conductor, over.
0: Copy that.
1: Services.

0: 7, drop by 3. Slow wind up, let's back it off. 20 to go to start, riding point.
1: Releasing 3-point protection, you're on the point, back 20 to 0.

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Area 9756, 8108109, that's the correct one to do for changes. I just got Paul on here, the engineer. Who's the conductor? What time did you?

All right, you said Henderson's a conductor. All 2 o'clock, over. Okay, and how much fuel do you have, sir? All right, signal indication north of Hilliard, over. 13R2.

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1: And then what was the arrival time over?

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1: CDKC, Wisconsin, dispatch, tell the tower, over.
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0: I'm up to Rodell right now, and just in case the ALH is ready to leave, but I doubt it, so I'll just write you guys.
2: And 50 mph, 50, there, short train restriction.
1: And 50 miles an hour, I got it over.
0: That's good, Metro. Match up.

Paradise with Snowball, Clinton East Cadet, 10342-3402 East, point clear track, their number 8288-8288 at 341-0341 WCA. Over.

Crest of Lanfield. Right. At least get down to JOP before you see something. Over.

0: CPK to Wisconsin Dispatcher, CP9830, 5I67, over.
1: CP9830, 645
0: southbound, over. 45 outbound.

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1: Punched in the PTC. Should be a few minutes here yet, maybe 7.
0: Sounds good. Signal indication when you're ready. 4.
1: Alright, it'll be signal indication when we're ready, and then we got this TGBO. As soon as I can get to it. We got 26-1186 to 645-625, over.
0: 26-1186 is a good one, over.
1: Alright, good one. And, good to get pulling.
0: That's good, thank you. Okay, that's right.

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Line number 2, dispatcher G, J, 8, over.

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2: 9830, west departing Monroe, next restriction, mile post, 244.225 on the main out.
1: 5, mile 2, 2, 0.0.

4005, dated September the 9th, 2026, 2CP8825, 8825, South, SOUTH, at Bluff. Check lane 2, proceed from South, SOUTH. Sighting switch change, 2CP8825. Not in effect until after the arrival of UP3470-747. Prepare to stop at following switch until known to be in normal position. South, SOUTH, sighting switch change. Track warrant number 4005, 4005, total lines check 3. Line numbers 2, 7, and 20. Dispatcher G, J, H. This warrant does contain a meet. Over.

port number 4005-4005, total line check 3, line numbers 2, 7, and 20. Okay at 4 a.m. 0400, dispatcher GJH, over.

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Max restriction mile post 244.2.

CPKC. Wisconsin Station, New Lisbon Tower, over. East Mile, Mile Creek East, thank you, over. I'll find out what you know. I got it, thank you.

0: dispatch 43, AP 8763, over. No, trying to get a hold of that coal train down on the Wisconsin Rapids. Usually they have zero communication with us, but just trying to mark off on my side that I tried to reach them. Upper.
1: Yeah, they're probably on that.
0: Okay, I copy. Thank you for reaching out. Appreciate it. Over.

All right, just send you track authority number 8304, 8304 to your CU. Over. Got to talk to you in the seat. Over.

0: CP detector. Mile 2540 coma number 2 main 69 degrees. Actual 618 no alarm. Link 6485 mile 254.0 out.
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Can we do a roll up on your truck warrant that you have right now? I just need, like, Nisita to Adams. Over.

0: 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Over. Check mark 24-45 UP 5843 clear milepost 185 Lewisburg clear there by Huff. Is that correct? Over. Good roll up on track mark 24-45 UP 5843 at 0439 Huff dispatcher AMT. Over. Is correct, over.
1: Over.

0: Switches normal, seeing 2902, 2902 south, rear track 3293, 8293 at 457, 0458.
1: 30 west, no defects, technical.

is normal, scene 2902, 2902 South, clear traffic, 3082-94, 8294 at 458. 0458 MPM, over.

So Christian, 2902 South, and how much room are you going to have behind you there on the siding? Think about bringing the push pole in to make the turn behind you there. Oh, it's northbounders coming over. They're like just under 3,000. Sorry, you're cutting away right there at Cecil. Okay, perfect, thank you. In this 12th.

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1: Hey, good morning, Dispatch. This is Foreman Benzie. Just checking if TV number N November 5140 is a good form B, over.
0: N5140, November 5140 is a good track, Bolton. Looks like you've got Monroe East there in your form B limits. Is that correct, over?
1: That is correct, over.
0: All right, I got that. Okay to use that switch, or do I got a block on it as of now, over?
1: Dispatch, you guys could use the switches as needed within for the duration of my 4B, over.
0: Okay to use switches within your 4B for the duration of your 4B. Thank you, over.
1: And no problem. What's my traffic looking like this morning, over?
0: Pretty light. I got a 647 at Lewiston, or just departed Lewiston. That'll be the only thing you see for quite a while. Over.
1: Until about my first Amtrak there, over.
0: That's correct, and 8 is showing on time out of Minneapolis. Over.
1: Copy that. That first Amtrak is showing on time out of Minneapolis. Thank you, Dispatch. Foreman Benzio.
0: Thanks. Have a good day. Dispatch out.

I'm told you can call it a day. They've changed their mind on pulling the train over. Thank you.

Yeah, it should have been a while ago.

And dispatcher to the other end, over. Conductor Wellback on duty 615, over.

PBKC Iowa answering Lansing Tower, over. Go ahead. You're kind of low. Can you speak up?

QP 7470, 7470 North in ORTH, clear of track warrant 4000-4000 at 520-0520. GJH, is that correct? Over.

That is correct, over. Thank you, CPKCIOL. Go ahead, over.

the soft lighting, correct? Connector Cooper at South SOUTH, sighting switch Kane, confirm switch is in normal position at 521-0521-GJH, is that correct, over? That's correct, over.

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0: Line 2, proceed from west WEST, yard limit Marquette, to west WEST, siding switch New Hampton on the main track. Track port number 3005-3005, total line check 1, line number 2.

0: Okay. 3869, you can head east as soon as you're ready. Watch for signals there at Sullivan, over. So that 3869, the outbound 4 is on duty here in 19 minutes. Instead of taking it all the way through, like we talked about, you can just bring it up out front, and I'll fly by, and that outbound can hop on over. Sounds good, thanks. Dispatch out.
1: Hey, Nate, can I get a verbal on the air slip? I just realized here those cars, when we bring them into the yard, it's going to need a good air slip.

0: 13 or 2. I'd be happy to relay. 35 MPH, 602, 602 axles, 6 degrees Fahrenheit, alarms, no failure. It'll be great, thanks.
1: 1AR to the R918, over. I got a 529 to be again today here. Alright, be a 529A, the Valley sub. 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

P7470 North, NOITH, I'll complete by mile post 137, 137, mark F side, even track 1. 4006, 4006, at 549, 0549, GJH, is that correct? Over.

0: That's correct, over.
1: Badge 44.
0: Battle. 7267, you got signal in sight, CB 2000 from main 1, over. Intercept 7267, well, actually I think they just, if you got signal indication there, you can proceed on that, over.
1: And all switches normal on, floor conductor engineer have initial conductor report form. Is that correct, over? 46-18, UP1766, let's report a clear 552-0552, PAM over, over.

bypass for... That's correct.

You're going to come out with a DWC 6-2-6-7-4-0. That'll be the first one into the 20. All the way through and including the CILX 6-2-6-2. All the way through and including the 10984.

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0: 13, Arctic. It's a signal indication with the heliodrummer. Okay, how are you going? It's 13.
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1: Seven, over.
0: 8837, over.
1: Hey, you're coming in real broken up there, over. If you want to give me a call, when you get a little closer, over?
0: Dude, I'm a mile away. Less than a mile away. Are you on your truck radio, over?
1: There we go. I can hear you a little better now. What was that trade ID again, over?
0: P8837, over.
1: CP8837, over.
0: Yeah, correct. Westbound, main track.
1: All right. Foreman Benzie, charge of track bulletin number N, November 5140, between milepost 235.9 and milepost 237.5, Toma Sub, main track and controlled siding, gives the CP 8837 West permission into my limits without stopping at the red board, not yet displayed at milepost 235.9, proceed through at maximum authorized speed, all man equipment are in the clear, over.
0: Red Benzie in charge of 5140, gives permission to the CP 8837 West on the main through Formby Limits milepost 235.9 and 237.5 on the Toma. Without stopping, no red flag displayed at 235.9 max speed, men equipment in the clear.
1: That is the correct repeat, over.
0: Repeat, here we go.
1: All right, see you here in a moment. Formby Benzie, over.

2K Sea River 1. It's 6:45, leaving Dunhour. I'll hold back for like 5 minutes to start pulling in.

0: CPKC detector. Mile 2, 3, 5, point, 4, comma, 6, 8 degrees. Axles 4, 2, 0. No alarms. Length 5, 3, 3, 0. Mile 2, 3, 5, point, 4, out.
1: 47 detector 235.96.

Rocky River, Madera. Getting to be your River Junction issue. Yes, if you don't mind, we got 647 coming to Monroe. Probably need them to pull in, get that 647 bio.

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1: Good morning, 6643-29885, yes, that's a good one. Trying to change this watch to CDU, 5 o'clock, I did you.
0: Yeah, that's trying that okay time again for me to stop and over here.

the first one too as well. Correction, 5378. Okay, since 8368, end of the main track. 2 8 and 5043 on subroad on the main train north, I just said south, correct, blockade protection established over. 5378 north at Nina, box 2 TWO, proceed from north right, down switch, no. Outpost 241.5, MP 241.5 on main. Bridge is 120 box, mark 2 TWO, host.

0: Backcourt number 3006, 3006, dated September the 9th, 2026. QCP 8951, 8951 West, WDST at Algona. Check line 1, track warrant number 3002 is void. Check line 2, proceed from West, WDST. Yard limit, Mason City, 2 mile post 218, 218, Sheldon Sub on the main track.
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0: I-82, dispatcher G-J-H, over.
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1: I'll clear La Crosse, tell you everything going on back, sci-fi, I'll knock it down, appreciate it, you guys have a safe rest of your day.

Jaguar number 3006-3006, total lines check 2, line numbers 1 and 2, okay at 616-0616, dispatcher GJH, over.

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In southbound, correct number. Alright, all correct on the repeat. Yeah, we're going.

All right, you guys are swapping out, then they'll give me a call when they're ready. Is that over? Have a good night. RT-7.

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0: 9-8
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0: the pocket of the J-20. 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
1: 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I'll get a van going here and look for lights in at 92. 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
1: 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Yeah, thanks, guys. 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

0: 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Mile 254.0, coma, number 2, name 69 degrees. Axle 420, no alarm. Link 5310, mile 254.0, out.
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0: SR Lewell, over.
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Over. Performance Homes at North NORTH, sighting switch canes, confirmed switch is in normal position at 6440644. GJH, over, is this correct?

NSF across, over. After stopping VNSF 5832, CP 3001, you have authority to pass through a swing stop indication, main 2 to main 2, over.

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1: Yeah, Kate, can you start from off the track and off anyway, over.
0: We're at 3.2 right now, over.
1: Al on the track as well?
2: No, Al's at the control one, over.
1: Okay, copy that, I'll set on behind you.

Okay, after that, all right. Signal location north here. The 342 clears coming off the ladder, and you do need to let 12 know you need help.

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1: Yeah, Foreman Giles, over.
0: Giles, go ahead, over.
1: Alright, I think we just told me to talk about our work before we're going out to Raymore. I'm taking it to you, I'm going to wait here for another train,
0: Yeah, there's a 853 coming, he'll be up there, he'll be going through Sparta in about, I would guess he'd be 7:45 at Sparta.
1: Alright, okay, we'll be standing here
0: right now.
1: Thank you.
0: Arrow, CPKC, Wisconsin.

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1: Correct, all. T-62, the UP-1766, clear Mapo 60, MP-60, at 652-0652, JSM, over.

How's on the Chippewa Tower? CFI-434, good morning. I gotta check the WIM here. Stand by.

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1: CM 3313, over.

All right, copy that. 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I appreciate it. Thanks.

0: 10 at 7 across, over. Okay, I got the request in there for you. They do have something lined up now across the diamond, over. Now landing tower, over.
1: UP 7470 7470 north, NORPH, all clear of track warrant 4006 4006 at 703 0703. KDK, is that correct, over?

0: guy with Mark Kettle. I'm ready.
1: Track 4 4005, 4005, address to the CPA, 25825 South, SETH, good valid. Warren, 710-0710, KDK. That's correct. Alright, copy that. I guess I'm with you guys right now, going down to Eckert. Meet K-39, departing Dubuque right now. No better place to meet there. Edmore plugged and Turkey River plugged over. No problem, thanks. KCMO.

Okay. After that, I'll plan for that. Yeah, we'll send them to you up there and just, yeah, let, I don't know if there's anything in there, if it's locked out or anything, just let me know what you find when you get there.

0: CW5856. You wanted to add it to your train or something, or what did you need with it?
1: CN-13RTC. CN-3972.
0: Miles.

0: Okay, got that. Kicker, air recovered. Clearing this northbound, signal location down to Rocky, 0850 Alpha Alpha. Thanks, this is 1300.
1: San Bernardino or Durst there, we got 406 Main Track, Raymore East, which yes, I'm on 50, which is going until 8 o'clock. Over. 406, Raymore East, yes, Temple City, no, over.

Okay, so this is Fast with Air West Tower. Over. I-72, over.

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1: Bueno.
0: TCO 25-1399, Winona Crossroads, TCO 57209. That is a good TCO. Don't take it, though. Okay, J-20 is down in River Junction, working just a little bit. Thanks, CPK Service Dispatch upon the Wallen, over.
1: 5.5 on the first. 10.6
0: the power switch at Bridge Switch and West Cross, over. And the Black River Drawbridge, as needed. Correct, over?
1: Yeah, I'm hoping to see if I can do
0: that. Thank you, Mr. Professor. Anyone else? The Dairy West Tower, over.
2: Okay, I'll get that request for you.

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1: CN detector, mile 259.14. Southbound, no defects. Temperature 6.8F. Total axle 440. Speed 2.5. Detector out.

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Yep, 8. Turning on 2-track at Q Lane, about 12,000 foot. No power on it. It is tied down there. Yep, that is correct, Joe.

Dispatch, 19 over. Yeah, that'd be fine. Yep, should be something coming up right now.

0: CN detector, mile 276.6. Northbound, no defects. Temperature 63F. Total axles 626. Speed 46. Detector out.
1: All right, thank you. We've got a little pressure to pull it in.

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1: CNS 12, home in.
2: Yes, sir. We got a couple you can release, over.
1: In 54, 56, 54, 56, port clear of 8372, 8372, switches are normal at 748, 0748 CAU.

0: Larry.
1: And just so you know, that guy at the main line should be knocking the light down anytime here coming for the bypass. The 506, line 1 is a Fond du Lac 26. Line 1 is a Marshfield 27.
2: Go ahead.
1: St. Marie 25.
2: 411.
1: Do you know what order you're going to come down in, Larry?

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Mile 284.2 north bound.

CN detector, mile 284.2 north, found no defects, temperature 68F, total axles 626, speed 41, detector out.

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2: Okay, got all that. Signal indication north, good on fuel.
1: That's correct.
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0: J20 in the yard, over.

I don't know, I got second J20 on the new siding. I got 647 that has to set out a bad part of the car. Second J20 KCSM 4074 East, please apply the signal change at River Junction proper. Over. Engineer can't comply with signal change at River Junction proper. Alright, J20, regular J20. Okay. Can you shove out towards the main at River Junction, over? Yep, I'm timing it out now. Because there's a 647 that's got to set out a car there at River Junction, so it looks like I'm going to have to bring him in at Bridgeport, over.

county shows out of the yard to the main. Have you called and got your warrant yet? Yeah, he's calling you to warrant. Once they shove out, we're going to have you start your way in to the park so I can bring 647 in behind you down at the bridge window. Okay, thanks. Thank you.

The northbound is coming up the main, so there's no reason they can't give you headroom behind that southbounder on 2. I'm expecting them to give it to you any time, but if you want to make a cut, if I tell you not to, it'll take longer. If I tell you to, they'll light you up right away, so it'll lose. Yeah.

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1: CQ detector, mile 254.0, coma, number 2, main 70 degrees, actual 468, no alarm, link 6235, mile 254.0, out.

NSF La Crosse, over. Okay, I'll get their request in for you, over.

0: Yeah, I have to talk to my yard, the local job here, to see if they have to take care of them. I'll let you know here by the time that train clears.
1: Sector, mile 298.43. North found no defects. Temperature 66F. Total axle 626. Speed 50. Detector out.

Altitude on 4. Dead engine one more time, please. Okay, CM 5434, yard's going to take the shove on 8, northward direction, camera radio. Pick that up once you're in track, once in track, I'll give you 40.

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1: 5434 to stand, yard's got the shove camera radio, 8 track, once in track, this is 40 cars, 4
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0: CP Gacy River Disaster, 647, CP 8837 West. We can get light in the bridge switch, but you're going to have to communicate with that second J-20. We'll have to depart to the Marquette sub before you start your work there. Over.
1: Bear with me just a minute here. I'm on a show. The previous instructions, yard has it. You got 40.
2: 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Okay, alright, signal location, sailor south into 54 here, over.

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2: Batcherville has been radio. Okay, for Michelson to take local control at New Lisbon, over.
1: Welcome, yeah, I'll
2: have a train about 30, 40 minutes.
1: Hours worth of work at M&I first, and then you'll call me before you are ready to head north at North Marshfield. Correct, over?
0: That is correct.
1: Okay, we'll talk to you when you're all done on the M&I, and then we'll see what it looks like there to get on the main. Over.
0: Thanks, sounds good, thank you.
1: That Gladstone. Ox 6 has an expert between miles 118.4 and 118.4 in Menominee. I'm a man that speaks sub main. Ox 8 DHT, joint authority between miles 118.4 and 118.4 in Menominee. With a W. Newens. Between mileposts 65.65 and mileposts 57.57. And with M. Graves. Between mileposts 57.57 and mileposts 52.52. Authority has two TWO boxes, March 6 SX, 8 DGHT.
3: 6. Temperature 6.8F. Total axles 6.30. Speed 4.3. Detector out.

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1: D-659-8659 to the CN 8918, okay at 823-0.
0: Head 25, are going to go to 21. You'll be picking up out of 22 and 30 track. I got lists coming down for that. Over.
1: Correct on 8659. Next, 12, home and over.
0: Yeah, A1 is good. I did misspeak there. It's 22 and 29.
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1: All right, HL6, 3841, 32 Max 5, the Fox River, some main between Appleton and North Stroby, northward.
0: Correct.
1: That's correct, sir.

0: CN detector, mile 267.65, northbound.
1: 4 on Palmer.
2: CN, 50M, turn 5-2.

0: Alright. Yep, behind the ICDM. Over.
1: Mayo set off, Bumble 269, double 900.
2: CN detector, mile 267.65. Northbound, no defects. Temperature 70 F. Total axle 372. Speed 47. Detector out.

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1: Yeah, 2878 North on the approach to Auburndale.
0: Five thousand five, triple knot, go for train shuttle exceptions this morning, North.

0: 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Over. I take an location number. All right, see ya.
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1: Branch Rock, no. Ready, Tapio? Okay, I got file time 604-694. Date is September 9th, NINE 2026, 2926, former William Lloyd at Grand Cross. File time is granted on all tracks at Grand Cross. Click yes. CGW. Okay.

0: Southside 604, 694 and all text at Grand Cross, please put yes, it's okay at 835, not 835, CGW.
1: North, mile post 275, going to bridge.
0: All correct, though. Winona Tower, over.
2: Good morning, dispatch,

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1: Inform a diamond place you have 550 MPH on the Superior sub main at milepost 298.44 MPT 98. 5 PM and I on the point back 35.
0: All correct, over.
1: Thank you.
0: You're welcome. Could you take your room dispatcher out?
2: Superior sub, do not exceed 50.59 MPH, and milepost 298.44, 298.44 on main, 838-0838, TJR.
1: Superior sub, milepost 298.44, MPH 298.44 is on at
2: 838-0838. AM 1 mile 276.6 northbound. 50 MPH 298.44 on main. All correct. GBO 5575. Over.
1: Center EP, GBO is 5575. Over.
2: All correct.
1: Thank you very much, Diamond. Well,

0: 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Flying out an eyeball, Carol.
1: CN detector, mile 276.6. Northbound, no defects. Temperature 65F. Total axle 372. Speed 39. Detector out.
2: CN 2878 north on the approach to Marshfield.

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1: 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TNW 4918, 30 o'clock, come by the K Jackson siding southward. That's correct. Right there, too.

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1: East 7470 East, Foreman Bend, over.
0: Yeah, head in location, I get you more track. Alright, we'll go track warrant 4009, 4009, September 9, 2026, to the KCSM 4074, 4074,000, CH mile post 157, MT157. Check line 1, track warrant number 4008. ETC Marquette on the track. Track warrant 4009, 4009, total line check 2, line numbers 1 and 2, 6 days.

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0: 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You'll meet him now.
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0: Pickering from default to Bill to I-70-09, this is Bill, no thanks to you, over. And fetch the NS-77 and 18. Heads up, now Pickering Green Train's going in the yard there at the hand throws. As soon as they clear, I'll get you signals on 2 tractor.
1: At the west, third open up into the main track, and the third is west.
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0: Captain Dispatcher to Foreman Benson. Train trying to get a hold of you. B, over.
1: Copy that. It's real scratchy. I'm not hearing him, over.
0: Alright, well, it's the UP-7470. You want to give me the authority for him to go through and I'll relay it, over?
1: 470 east, over?
0: No, UP-7470 east, over.
1: Oh, my apologies, UP-7470. Yeah, give me one moment, let me get men and equipment in the clear for you, over.
2: At 3428, 342, Mark White, over.
1: Busy to dispatch, over.
0: Go ahead, over.
1: Alright, after verifying that all men and equipment are in the clear, Foreman Benzie in charge of track, bulletin number N November 5140. Between milepost 235.9235.9, milepost 237.5237.5, Toma sub, main track and controlled siding gives the UP-7470 east permission into my limits without stopping at the red board at milepost 237.5237.5. Proceed through a maximum authorized speed. All men and equipment are in the clear, over.
3: At 2878 north.
0: All right, UP-7470, you have authority from Foreman Benzie to proceed through the limits of track bulletin Form BN-5140, November 5140, milepost 235.9237.5. You have authority to proceed past the red flag at milepost 237.5 without stopping. Max speed, all men and equipment are in the clear, over. Radio, because I got about five of those words, over.
3: Dispatcher, can you hear this radio, over?
0: One's much better, over.
4: You're going to be leaving the vehicles on the bypass
5: for N-5140-5140. 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Main and controlled siding gets permission to the UP-7470-7470 East EASD through his Form B limits past the red board, milepost 237.5237.5. All men and equipment are in the clear, maximum authorized speed, over.
0: It is all correct, over.
5: All correct, over.
0: Alright, next, CPKC, Wisconsin Dispatcher.
6: Speed 40.
1: Relay there, dispatch, for a bit, Zio.
0: PKC was got to dispatch.
6: In the yard and the light out the east end there.
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1: Yeah, it's the UP 7470 East. Coming up on that 4B at mile post 237.5. Not able to get in touch with the foreman, Ben, there. If you could get a hold of him for us, over.

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1: a good one, 9664.
0: All right, 9664 is a good one. I'm guessing this light off A1 is for us, over.
1: That's correct, sir.
0: All right, cover that. Take over.
1: Start 2-6.

0: 19 over. 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
0: Spencer, main equipment, over.
2: Got it. Over.
0: That's all we have.
2: Okay, and yeah, you can shunt number one track, 204-217, behind that 7854, and then give me a call behind the 3806 east for two track there. Good notch on both tracks behind those trains, 217, 204.
1: Brake shoes are off wheel.
2: Correct, yep. 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
1: Superior subsiding, mile post 289.06, northbound, only 58 minutes for the north center, so it's no, you know.
0: Alright, just waiting for this update. Finally.
2: Yeah.
0: 5580.
3: 237.3. Northbound. No defects. Temperature 70. F. Total axle 648. Speed 30. Detector out.
1: Hey,

0: 70 East, good roll by. On your south side. Over.
1: Thanks for looking. Have a good day. Need free out.
0: No problem. 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
2: CPKC detector, mile 2, 3, 5.4, coma 7, 1 degrees, axles 4, 6, 8, no alarms, length 6, 1, 6, 3, mile 2, 3, 5.4, out.
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3: 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Alright, thanks Bob.
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0: intercept 9183 West, so.
1: 337.
0: And a release for you in Prairie. Where would you like to, for them to meet you?
2: All clear, Camp Douglas West, or Camp Douglas East, over.
1: Correct, all clear of Camp Douglas
2: East. All right, when you guys set in, you want east or west on there, Badger, over.
3: Secondary 24, 647, conductor, test and average.

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0: All right, running out to Acreland to clear up here. All right, stand by.
1: 6571, over. No, just waiting for a signal ahead of you. It's got till 9:30. He's inspecting switches at Graff, over.
2: Yeah, 2878 north.

0: 13 Homewood RTC.
1: Okay,
2: so we're going to set Wabasha
1: Tower. Over.
2: 57,
1: would you use
2: that
1: Wabasha line lock check for the main? That's
2: blocked
1: and stored, and you
2: are
1: proceeding west. Over. How long
2: at Lake City again, over? 47,
1: current
2: secure. 0
1: o'clock. Okay, copy that, over.
3: 45.
4: Lake Tower names. I guess we're all good with everything facing west because that tower now goes to Boone.
5: Get Lake Tower over.
4: I'll put together ready to go.
5: Just closing up the switch now, and I should be able to release in about 5 minutes or less.
4: Thank you very much. To 13 RTC. Authority, east end of Ames, going west, coming in. When you get that, so good to act on it. And, yeah, I guess it just goes into Boone, no outbound.

0: I lost you there at the end. And your authority should be in there. You guys will be first there.
1: West, I'm sorry to make multiple change directions in the plant, River Junction proper, as needed. Over. All correct.

0: just so I have to go live. Oh.
1: So on.
2: Thanks so much. I can send you one here on the arrival of that load.
0: I guess someone called me to open the bridge, so I'm going to have to open the bridge to try to give you a headroom. But the CB2320, you have authority to open up outside of cross siding between West Flag Grand Crossing via the short line switch that's behind the J20 with the CP 8005-8005 with absolute block. Over.

0: said it was milepost 45.5.
1: Correct. Should be about 10 minutes here, if that'll...
2: 2, 9, 8.43. North found no defects. Temperature 70 F. Total axles 372. Speed 39. Detector out.
0: 5 mechanical activity. Got the issues, and hopefully you have a good rest of your day.
3: Three, that, four, five to wear them.

Go ahead. All right, cover that. Signal's north here.

0: 972 is open by and solid expensive without then the conductor permitted to cut the car out and not be crashed.
1: Okay, I-72. Okay, copy that. Thank you.
2: And that's 8039 West, approach Mopos 231.7, proceeding to prepare to stop Badger East. 368
3: out. 7-3 degrees, axle 4-6-8, no alarm, left 6-1-9-3, mile 2-2-0.0 out.

0: clear of the Kay Jackson sightings, which is normal.
1: That's 19.
2: Okay, thanks.

0: 7854. That's 7854 Westham. Yep. Yeah, I asked for it about 3 hours ago, but they finally gave me a number for you guys to put another unit online if you'd like. That'll be 144-975-98 and 144-975-98, okay.
1: Showing an equipment failure here at South Spencer, I have no idea what it looks like.
2: And 15 Oma.
1: Where are... Credit.
2: All right, IC-3108, all locked in, clear, last spur, main line switches all line for the main, over.
1: What is this showing on your PTC there?
2: All right, thank you. All right.
3: 4-4 Omaha, Bay City, yard van, over.
0: Hey, over.
3: 10-15 on duty, Nickens and Alanis, over.
0: All right, roger that. Coming into East End, are we okay to do so, over?
4: Yep.
0: Okay, roger that. Thanks. Here we go.
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1: 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Thank you, Norman.
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1: RTCC in 5433, no good. Got a bunch of westbound that's going to try and push through there. Well, they keep saying going in and out. Give me a call. We're probably looking close to noon.
2: Okay, clear the main track, any Badger East, over.
3: NS 8039 in the clear at Badger, clear Badger East in the facility.
2: Yeah, that's correct. I'm going to come to a stop so I can log out of PTC and get the leader changed. Give me like 30 seconds to put us into the NS 4930 4930.
3: Anything for you, over.
2: Thank you. All right, Mike, you want to go to 65?
1: 80.

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0: 820N at the November 1770-2010, over.
2: In my way for 5-6. That's me, over.
1: Canceling Craig Wilson on the N5195, N5195, that's 208.35 Main Street. We're also working as intended. We can cancel at 931, not 931, CGW. Over.

0: That is correct, over. Thank you. CPK through dispatch, I-7370.
1: Four.
0: CPK through dispatch, I-7370. I got a crossing cancellation if you guys need that on.

0: you're okay on the cancellation of N5195 at 932 CGW. Over. Thank you, over. You're welcome. In case you're the dispatches on the Madeira West Tower, over.
1: Off 2
0: and 12. West, so just see west from where you stand. Can you think of that one?
1: We'll be out of your air for a while.
0: All correct,
2: alright, I'm waiting for this to time out, and then I'm just going to send you a pass stop.
0: Okay, copy that, over.
1: Fly from Fast Track, come on back, Zion, over.

3, South Spencer, Main Siding. Okay. 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Looking for number 8923, stopping South Spencer, authority passing this place, stop at Acacia North for movement, Main to Siding. Let me know when you get that over.

North Coast, 59 degrees, 77 west of Delta, track 1, 2005, 3005 at 935, 0935. KJK, that's it.

12 home and... As of right now, let's stay north of South Spencer. I'm going to see if I can get you a favorable signal or if it's going to drop. So I'm going to request it, but stay north of South Spencer. Don't take that signal, please. Over. Yeah, I want to see if this is going to do the same thing it was for northbound, but I'll let you know.

0: Agenda 1500. We're seeing one more eastbound and split the end behind the westbounds that are west of 140 there.
1: 4458, want to go ahead?

It's probably best to just approach with caution there. It might drop again. So, approach with caution there, South Spencer. If you got something favorable, okay to take it. Signal indication. After that, you guys okay with shoving in after 21 and if that gets quicker?

0: CNDS 15 D12. Okay, yeah, it does have a checked turnout and door slinger, WSOR. That should cover us there. All right, here we go. Thanks, sir.
1: Okay, got you a milepost 2325.69. What's your location over? Okay. 325.9 and Thumbwell error, correct? Over. Okay, all right, thanks.

0: that's the crossover.
1: Yes, sir, walking at 3, local order, fire.
0: Okay, I think they have the Grand Crossing until 10, over.
1: All right, great. So, first stop is in the main 2.
0: Okay, main 2, got it, thanks, over.
1: Thanks, sir.
2: 2902 South, go ahead, over.

Okay, copy that. 508 leaving off the FCW and follow same location off the marsh then and back up and in the roundhouse. Okay, same location, here we go.

0: dispatcher, 5837 West, is there only... pick up your conductor just west of River Junction West,
1: correct.

All right, copy that. It was just a terminal. Oh, they're there. Oh, there's people. That's who I talked to. You. Okay, copy that. Over.

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0: Informant William Lloyd, not protecting anyone within limits of file, 604-694, that's all tracks at Grand Crossing, with yes. So they release at 953, not 953, CGW. Over.
1: That's thank you, number. 21, go ahead.

0: KC, Wisconsin Dispatcher, tell Marie, over.
1: Yes, from Giles, over.
0: Go ahead, over.
1: All right, that's what I'd like to cancel on, new one I'd like to put up, over.
0: All right, go ahead with the new one, over.
1: All right, the new one will be between milepost 244.2, that is 244.2, milepost 245.0, that is 245.0. Tell myself, we have restriction of 10.10 mph on the main track for the servicing program, over.
0: All right, restriction is between milepost 244.2, 244.2, and milepost 245.0, 245.0. Toma sub, it is a 10.10 mph speed restriction on the main track for the surfacing program. Is that all correct?
1: That's all correct, over.
0: Track bulletin will be N5203, November 5203. And you can shoot okay at 9:55, dispatcher TMM. Over.
1: New charter truck pulls in, November 5203, okay to 9:55, 0955.
0: That's correct, and go ahead with the cancellation. Over.
1: And from Delta, I've canceled truck pulls in, November 5183, 5183, 244.2, 244.2, 244.2, 245.0, 245.0,
0: Giles canceling TV number N5183. We'll show November 5183 canceled at 9:56. Dispatcher TMM. Over.
1: Angel track moves in November 5183 canceled at 9:56. 0956 TMM. Over.
0: That's correct.
1: Thank you. I appreciate it.
0: Welcome to CPKC Wisconsin Dispatcher.

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1: Just a second so I can see if I can get you right.

0: somebody up there on their way to give you a ride. Marker number?
1: Sure, what you got?
0: 39799. Okay.
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0: 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Thank you.
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0: Wing or what?
1: Dispatch, thank you. The green ray, go ahead.
2: Equipment sequence number 1818, the UCRY.
0: Okay, so cold engine, you just started it up, it has to get up to, you know, 175, 180 for it to get full effort. So do we know you just started it up?
1: Okay, yes, you have a deep breath?
0: Okay. 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

5.4. The water temperature is only 108 on that 6.448. So just give it a little bit longer, let it get warmed up, and it should give you full effort there. All right, yep. 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
1: Low is at zero.
0: Shouldn't, but if you did, it could drop 291 on you.

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0: $5.

Better answering. Copy that. 6571 West, do you have any high wides today? Copy that. Give me just a second. I'll get some guys clear and get back with you.

All right, 6571 Lester, ready to copy? Foreman Benner, Gang 9, in charge of restriction 8528 on the St. Croix subdivision on today's date between milepost 309.2, milepost 313.4. Get to the BNSS, 6571 West on Main 1, permission into the limits. Pass the red flag to 309.2 without stopping at maximum authorized speed unless otherwise restricted. Men and equipment are clear of Main 1, occupying Main 2 at this time.

it changed the load, the loaded soda ash. 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So

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I'm going to simulate it to North Platte there and make sure everything's okay. 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Over. 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

0: Southwest is on the new left travel. 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
2: Responding, over.
1: Hey, Foreman Kate here, I'm track traveling eastbound on the main, looking to get signed in your Form B, over.
2: Copy. You said Foreman Casey, over?
1: Yeah, Foreman Kate, over.
2: Alright, give me one moment, over.
1: Stand by.

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1: Ready, copy.
0: Alright, which way were you heading to get over?
1: I'm headed eastbound, over.
0: Copy, eastbound Main. Alright, Foreman Benzie, charge direct bulletin number end November 5140 between milepost 235.9, milepost 237.5, Toma Sub, Main and controlled sighting, gives Foreman Casey permission into my limits without stopping at the red board. At milepost 237.5, proceed through maximum authorized speed, all main equipment are in the clear. Name or other, Foreman Casey, employee in charge, Foreman Benzie, giving my entire working limits. Milepost 235.9 and milepost 237.5, and I'll show you in at 1034, over.
1: I copy that, yes, track bulletin form BN 5140-5140, Kate the other, Benzie's in charge, give me the entire limits, milepost 235.9, milepost 237.5, show me logged in there, 1034.
0: That is all correct, over.
1: Okay, all correct, I'll be there in just a minute, thank you.
0: All right. Be watching out for main equipment there. Over.
1: Okay, copy that. Main equipment there, 5 Mineral Bridge. Okay.

0: Josh, is my truck okay where it's at, or do you want me to move it over?
1: Everyone's vehicle should be good where they're at. Maybe we'll... Yeah, no, I'm sure it'll be fine. Over.
0: Hey, our truck will stay here then. That's fine then. Over.

0: see before me. Can you phone me, Ben?
1: Copy. Show you all clear. My form be at 10:39, 1039. Thank you. Have a good rest of your day. Be safe, Foreman Bisbee.
0: I appreciate that.

0: Confidant, what's your lead locomotive? Over. Five-71, how can I help you? Over.
1: B-2234, calling UPEL, Strand, over.
0: Confidant, let me get your photo here and get up on that Strand report. Over.
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1: Dispatch, job 71. Try to get a hold of Hillstrand. We've been trying to call him for our joint limits from 174 to 173.13, over.
2: Oh, yeah, he did. He released. You're no longer joint with Hillstrand there, 174, 173.
1: Right, no longer joint with Hillstrand. All right, sounds good. Thank you.
2: You bet. Thanks, guys. That's out.

0: Job 71, over.
1: Over.
0: And then will you be able to release the Adams side, over?
1: Yeah, I'll go in there and do it now.
0: Okay, thanks, guys. That's right.
1: Grandma does the thing there, over.
2: Pass 71, he said, looks like you have a stranger in sequence 112 with an empty non-hazardous car, and I've got it added to your train there for you. Over. Correct, that stranger in line 112. Over. Very well, nothing else to say, so put out.

0: 5-5-6-2-2-0.
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0: 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Okay.
1: Refer subdivision. 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

that you need to get done first, though. 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

0: do activation and operating switch, over.
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0: 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Do you need more, or does that look pretty good there, over?
1: You can bring up one more pile, then we'll just, that should be enough.
0: Copy that.
2: TA 44 Sargis, come in, over.
1: On the other side of Al's truck, there, the strips are empty on the dirt outside. Where the long ties are at.
2: Yeah, I'm just conducting a radio test on David here, over. Roger. I'll go ahead and put that in the commit. You'll see it show up there later. Everything was too standard. Over and out.

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2: CP Maintainer Heights, Dispatcher, over.
1: Maintainer Heights, go ahead, over.
2: Yes, good morning, Dispatcher. I am here at Monroe East looking to get some local control. I've already signed in with the Form B to do a quick test here, over.
1: All right, signed with the 4B, that control, that's over the switch there at Monroe East. Okay, to take it in local control, over.
2: Okay, for Maintainer Heights to take Monroe East into local control, and yes, already signed into the 4B. Thank you.
1: Thanks, CPKC, Wisconsin Dispatcher.

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Over. 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That's, I was just kind of thinking maybe it's just picked it up just a little bit there, but it's not, so well.

0: 5 operative, then we need to change that to read the UP 11-4. Okay, it is updated.
1: Do you want me to back up a little bit more? 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
2: You're fine, I'm not going to go over the signal.

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0: exciting. 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
1: Okay, I'll be right back to you.

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Zone 43, UP 1140, over. Yeah, okay to be joint then with that UP 8821. They'll give you a shout when they get close. Over. All right, thanks, guys. Thanks for helping.

Center answering. Seven oh one west. You don't have any high wides, do you? Copy that. 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

0: All right, 6701 West, you ready? Got me? Former Benner, Gang 9, in charge of restriction 8528 on the St. Croix subdivision on today's date. Between MAPOS 309.2 and MAPOS 313.4, gives the BNSF 6701 West on Main 1 permission into the limits, past the red flag at 309.2 without stopping. Maximum authorized speed unless otherwise restricted, although I do need you to observe a 25 mph from MAPOS 312.2 to MAPOS 312.6. All men and equipment are clear of Main 1, occupying Main 2 at this time.
1: Homburg, room to the turn off the main one more time. Over.
0: If you're good, repeat 6701 West, have a safe trip. Forming up.

0: 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Over.
1: Looks good. Maintainer Heights, all done with local control at Monroe East.
0: That is correct. Maintainer Heights, all done with local control at Monroe East. Thank you.
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0: Josh, are you down on the turnout, over?
1: Down on the turnout, I just need to hit the main one more time. I'll be hold on.
0: Okay, we'll just try to get the line back for you, over.

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1: Here at Dream, where he's flying main to main, over.
2: Where he's flying main to main.

0: You guys going to tuck away in the RR track to clear, over?
1: Go Wild, dispatch 43, over.
0: One, or the UT 1899, now over.
1: The 1899, over.
2: We'll still plan on throwing on 1 main, over.
0: Okay, head to 1 main, nothing out here, over.
3: East, as far east as you'll take us, we'll cover the train, over.
1: Alrighty, we'll do line one on 11-84. We're all in agreement that new limits of valley, that the switch at valley and the seat of the whole domain were to protect the train then. Over.
3: Yes, all crew members agree. Valley to Nacita will cover the train. Over.
1: 1-15 coming your way. 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

0: do any work either at your initial thermal or in route over? Changes to the train makeup, over. If you could, sir, is that from your diagnostic screen you're getting 8,000 and maybe 41 over? Copy that. Stand by for me, please. You are M340, 391 of the 8th, sir, on the Superior, over. What's your TGBO, over? Copy that. 5142, 1 second.
1: 75.
0: 3803, go ahead.

0: WRRM 340 391 of the 8th, sir, on the Superior, over. That's your TGBO, over. Copy that, 5142, 1 second.
1: 75.
0: Manual, sir, 3803 has a GPS freeze defect on it. I'll get you booked up, sir. JH, my initials, Jack Hammer, over. Yes, sir, have a good day, and I'll see you out.

0: come in for mechanical.
1: Stanford, how long until you're done with that spot? Over.
0: Okay, let's stretch. Initials AI for the report.
1: So that junior, you want to heads up so I can group to the main on this switch real quick?

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1: 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I'll probably be mostly in the same amount. Yeah, I'll be done going through this section. I'll just keep the same amount.

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1: That's Foreman Giles, over.
0: Go ahead, over.
1: I just want to give you a heads up. We're having a problem with the Raymore East switch. We're going to get it back now, but just want to give you a heads up on that, over.
0: Alright, working on the Raymore East switch right now.
1: Alright, thank you. Appreciate it.
0: Thanks. BKC, Wisconsin, dispatcher.
2: Giles, you all done, over?
1: Fair, over.
2: Copy.

communication with the dispatch from the Dairy West Tower, over. I'm 72. How long do you think you can put a bridge? I got to answer that. I got to speak about 40 South County. First in the lead is Amtrak.

you can, I can let you go. Okay, copy that. Right now, Amtrak is coming up to Down House. 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Okay. All right, copy that. Can you take your inspection?

0: Powerscope. Cars on the road here.
1: Johnson, Lucas, over.
0: 9781 West, do you have any high wide one up? Let's just look at everybody that was stopped. That's Saturday 21. Alright, 9183 West, you ready to copy?
2: That was, my head was right in the crossing. They're all staring at me.
0: Express subdivision. Today's date between Mapo's 309.2 and Mapo's 313.4. Gives the BNSF 9183 West on Main 1 permission to enter limits. Pass the red flag at 309.2 without stopping. Maximum authorized speed, unless otherwise restricted, but I need you to observe a 25 MCH from Mapo's 312.2 to Mapo's 312.6. Men and equipment are clear of Main 1, occupying Main 2 at this time.

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1: Sir, 10R2C.
0: 3195 South. It's 1230 outbound. You got one recruit Hoover waiting on a route, 199 at Hoover, ready to go north with a 491 behind him. So,
2: 192.
0: Be there at Rocky. 13RTC.

RTCC in 2616. Can you let me know when you're clear of the west end of Water Ferry? Over. Thanks. That's 1300.

All right, 5810, here we go. Form Battery Gang 9 in charge of restriction 8528 on the St. Croix subdivision on today's date between milepost 313.4 and milepost 309.2. Gives the BNSF 5810 east on main 1 permission to enter the limits past the red border 313.4 without stopping at maximum authorized speed unless otherwise restricted. Men and equipment are clear of main 1, occupying main 2 at this time.

That is a good repeat, 5810 East. Have a safe trip, 4 mile. Sooner the better.

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1: radio. I-68 Dispatcher, all done with our work here in Oakdale. We're thinking 20 to 30 minutes before we can come out and head back to Portage. I was wondering if that's a good time frame for you to take us over.
0: It is. I was starting to worry about you, over. Yeah, 20 to 30, that'll be good. I'll be able to get you out over to Camp Douglas. You can get out of 8th Way there, over.
1: Okay, roger that. 20 to 30 minutes, we'll call you back, and expecting to go into Camp Douglas for 8, over.
0: That's right, yeah, he just left La Crosse, over.
1: Okay, all right, roger that. Call you back. I-68, over.

Alright, you're off out of the clear. AS 55, 55, here we go. I just...

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1: Hello, Giles responding. Get word to be about 10 minutes, over.
0: To be clear in 10 minutes, over.
1: Clear off the main in 10 minutes, and then we'll clear up on one main shortly after that, over.
0: So what, your equipment is on the other side of the switch, over?
1: Right, if need be, we can clear right here in the yard, over.
0: No, I'm just trying to understand what's going on, over.
1: Oh yeah, Raymore East. Got knocked out of far out of adjustment. Just have to make sure it's the right so that, you know, show up right on the board and whatnot. Our equipment is east. I think Raymore East is Tunnel City, over.
0: Roger. CBKC is Council Dispatcher.
2: You come on 43 to job 44. Hey, how soon before you guys think you'd be ready to take off for Nacita?

And then, so they're good with that. The Weston's going to follow you guys up. Right, right. Okay, yeah, then I'll bounce 1245. Thank you, over. Retro.

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0: Sure, Tampa, you still have time on Monday. Over. That's right, over. Copy that call.
1: Cherokee, Texas, 2690, no defense, Baltimore, Bangor, 2450.

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1: QBKC, Sigma Mike Malmberg, dispatch, over.
0: Go ahead, over.
1: Good afternoon, man. All done working on the switch here at Raymore East. In direct contact with Foreman Giles. Wonder if you could throw it back and forth a couple of times, make sure everything's working as intended. Over.
0: All right, in contact with Giles. Everybody's clear. The switch at Raymore East. Okay to reverse it. Over.
1: It's all correct. Over.
0: All right, come in reverse.
1: Copy, go in reverse.

0: West Jackson, Ambridge, moving.
1: Alright, 34 Productions release. Marcus is talking. All brakes are off.
0: That is correct.
1: Okay, roger that.
2: Won't mark reverse, I'll go back to normal of it.
3: Say that it is not locking reverse?
2: No, it did not lock reverse on my board. I'm going back normal to see what happens to that.
4: 1572, 1572.
2: I'll try reverse again. 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

0: It's not locked in reverse. So I'm going to go normal, and is everybody clear that we can get Amtrak through here? Over? All right, switch is going back normal.
1: All right, here comes the stretch.
0: Locked normal over.

0: You've come on 43, job 71, UP 1899.
1: Okay,
0: yes, sir. Yeah, we're stuck in the Cedar for a couple here. There'd be 44 followed by a Weston. Then I can get you in, over.
1: All right, 44 to Weston. You know how far they out are out?
0: No, neither has departed yet. The 44 will be in the lead, and then the Weston's on duty at just 2 minutes ago.
1: All right, sounds good.
0: All right, thanks. That's Metro.

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1: I'm releasing the main as we speak, over.
0: Wisconsin, dispatcher, over.

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1: From John, did it release on your end? Over.
0: No, it has not. Over.
1: Now, let's go, boy. It keeps kicking me out. Let's do a voice release. Over.

0: 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Mile 254.0, coma, number 2, name 80 degrees. Apple 48, no alarm. Link 989, mile 254.0, out.
1: Giles, protecting other men or equipment within the limits track of time 416. We'll show 416 on the main track. Raymore, switch yes. Tunnel City, switch no. Release at 1252. Dispatcher TMM, is that correct? Over. That's correct. PKC, Wisconsin Dispatcher. CPKC, Wisconsin Dispatcher to the NS 4930, over.
2: Hi, Roger.
1: Wisconsin Dispatcher, NS 4930, over.
2: NS 4930, all ready to go here. I got counts if you need them, over. 251, by 0, 16,229 on the tonnage, or length 4,972, 45 mile per hour train, over.
1: Alright, and units were fueled before you left Portage, I assume, over?
2: Yeah, that's correct, 4,000 on both, over.
1: Alright, sounds good. CPKC, Wisconsin Dispatcher.

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0: Step across, over. Alright, after stopping unit 5810, CP3001, you have authority to pass single to flying stop indication, main 2 to main 2, over. That is correct.
1: 930 east, departing Badger east, and no restrictions, I-680.

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Normal, 1 main to 1 main, 0, okay.

0: Tamarillo, Amtrak, what's okay, both sides, right here, over.
1: Roger, that's good by Tamarillo, both sides. Appreciate the look at the safe day.
0: Well, thank you, Tamarillo.

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1: 7 Bird Subdivision, WMX 41 AD, okay at 1305. 1305 Eric, CMS.

That is correct. So that new bullet numbers for that crossing going back into service there on Madison is 14050 at 1058 by TMS. Okay.

0: Yeah, probably lost HEP. Step down here at the Tacoma.
1: You're not allowed to break things on my railroad, over.
0: Well, I'm trying not to, Tina, but they keep handing me bunk equipment.
1: Alright, will you give me a shout when you leave, over?
0: We'll do, yep. We're a one unit wonder, low water pressure on the trailer, so I tried to run HEP at least off of our trail unit, but it doesn't look like she's going to cooperate.
1: Roger that.
2: He's probably just mad because the dispatcher showed up with cookies and never told him.
1: I hate it when I do something nice and still get in trouble.
2: Give me a heads off.
3: Somebody's got cookies?
4: In there, there is one lined up on the CP. Looks like it might be showing up here. Over. That's all correct. Thank you.

0: Hey, Shannon, is that real time, mate?
1: 13, Home at
2: R2. Yeah, it's on the platform.
0: She got two ghetto.
1: See you, sir.
2: I'm gonna double check.
1: Throw in the next one. Understand off by one.
2: Oops, she got him off.

0: Friday. PCP coming up. I'm ready on the head end.
1: Kingdom Clutch Omens, the Land Block, east on the main tracks. Benz is coming up.
0: Roger, it's Barton Thelma, east on the main. Lay in the block. Form B. Hey, Wisconsin Dispatcher, TNA copy. We're on the move out of Thelma.
2: Forward Benzie responding, over.
0: Hi, yes, sir. Forward Benzie, this is Amtrak 8 coming at you eastbound. Main track, ready to copy instructions, sir. Over.
2: Alrighty, after verifying that all men and equipment are in the clear, Foreman Benzie in charge of track bulletin number 5140, November 5140, between milepost 235.9 and milepost 237.5, Thelma Sub, main track and controlled siding. Give Amtrak 8 East permission into my limits without stopping at the red board and milepost 237.5. Proceed through maximum authorized speed. All man equipment are in the clear, over.
0: All right, Form Benzie, charge track bulletin number N5140, November 5140, limits milepost 235.9 to 237.5 on the Thelma Sub. Main and controlled siding, Amtrak 8 has permission to pass red board display to milepost 237.5 without stopping, max authorized speed, all men equipment are in the clear, offer eastbound movement on the main track. Is that correct, sir, over?
2: That is all correct, over.
0: All correct on the repeat for 8 east on the main. Thank you, sir, for your time, 8-0.
2: Yes, sir, see you in a moment. Form Benzie, over.

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1: Guns Venture, Amtrak 8, over.
0: Go ahead, over.
1: Yeah, Stina, we are on the move between switches here at Monroe. One unit wonder, 900 gallons of go juice, and 50 gallons of death. We'll see if we make her off your stretch of the road, over.
0: Oh, there's so many things I want to say right now, but I'm just going to say, all right, I'll keep you rolling, and 1333 is like an hour late, over.
1: All right, we'll keep her moving. 33 is an hour late. I'll mosey on, open up a pack of nuts, and we'll go from there, over.
0: Stretch of that, Stretcher.

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0: Track 80s, live good by me on your south side, 2 res in the rear.
1: 8 good south side, 2 res, thank you.
0: Yes, sir, you guys have a good rest of your day, be safe. Foreman busy, yep.
2: PKC detector, mile 2, 3, 5.4, coma 7, 7 degrees, axles 4, 8, no alarms, length 9, 8, 7, mile 2, 3, 5.4, out.
3: Track 8, 32, 35, 4, no defects. Over the Toma sub restrictions, over.

428 Yogurt, one on Main Run. All right, 6422 East, you ready to copy? Five, four, two, two.

All right, here we go. Former Benner, Gang 9, in charge of restriction 8528 on the St. Croix subdivision on today's date. Between mile post 313.4 and mile post 309.2. Gives the BNSF 5422 east on Main 1 permission to enter limits. Pass the red board at 313.4 without stopping. Maximum authorized speed, but I need you to observe a 25 mph between mile post 312.6 and mile post 312.2. Men and equipment are clear of Main 1, occupying Main 2 at this time.

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1: CNS 13, home at RTC. C-5433, locked in and clear, Marshall DR, clear the Marshall controlled setting, all switches are normal. C-Mike, 13 RTC.

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0: 2958 North 48, all clear, track 4012, 401, 32, 1332 KDK, that's
1: correct. 10-13, home at R2C. Switches over to the rear, CN 2616, 2616. Releasing portion of track authority number 9123, 9123. Twin mile post 163, 163. And west, WST Waterbury, switchy up. 1333, 1333.

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1: CBKC, Sigma Mom, we're dispatching.
0: Albert Gold, I'm a local control at Ray Maurice.
1: Yes, ma'am, that is all correct. If you wouldn't mind, just throw on the switch a couple of times, make sure everything's working as intended. 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
1: 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I do appreciate it. Over.
0: CPKC, Wisconsin, dispatcher.
2: CC detector, mile 25440, coma, number 2, main 79 degrees, actual 404, no alarm, link 6025, mile 25440, out.
3: CP 8903, east 2 main, detector 254, no alarm, 528 out.

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2: 4930, no defense.
1: Just checking with that awesome train you have and the 10 ahead of you. I got about an hour and 10 minutes to get you to Monroe. Do you think that's, is there any possibility of that, over?
2: Yeah, we can do that.
1: All right, sounds good. We'll shoot for Monroe, get 1340 by you. 1333 is late, so you'll follow him out, over.

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1: SF 5422, CP 3001, you have authority to pass signal displaying stop indication, main 2 to main 2, over. That is correct, y'all can tie down there to depot, sounds on duty at 1500, over. No, that's fine, over.
2: CP 8903 East, Tunnel City, next restriction, 237.5, 528 on.

CC detected. Mile 254.0, coma, number 2, main 79 degrees. Actual 394, no alarm. Link 8626, mile 254.0, out.

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1: KTSM 4572, over.
0: I'm going to hold you guys on one main. We get 1340 by, and you can follow him right out. 1333 is a little late today, over.

Houston Eaton reporting all mounted equipment in the clear. Okay to request the South GO siding switch normal. Superior main movement. Is that correct? Okay, all correct. Request from South GO normal.

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1: CP 89038903 East, looking for permission through your limits, over.
0: Copy that. I didn't catch that train ID. What was that, over?
1: CP Canadian Pacific 8903 East, looking for permission through your limits on the main, over.

0: Hey, you're coming in real broken up. You want to give me a call when you get a little closer, over?
1: All right, tell you when you get close. CP Canadian Pacific 8903 8903
0: East, over. Yeah, that's much better. All right, Foreman, after verifying that all men and equipment are in the clear, Foreman Benzie in charge of track bulletin number N November 5140 between milepost 235.9 and milepost 237.5 Toma Sub. Main track and control sighting gives the CP 8903 East permission into my limits without stopping at the red board at milepost 237.5. Proceed through maximum authorized speed. All manned equipment are in the clear, over.
1: All right, Foreman Ben Z in charge of track bulletin and November 5140-5140 between milepost 235.9 and milepost 237.5 on Toma Sub. Gives CP 8903-8903 East permission under his limits without stopping at the red board displayed on milepost 237.5. Proceed maximum authorized speed. All men and equipment are in the clear. Is that all correct, over?
0: That is a correct repeat, over.
1: All right, correct repeat for the CP 8903 East. Thanks, so.
0: All right, see you here in a moment. Foreman Bedley up.

Yeah, I'm coming in.

CC detected. Mile 2540, number 1, main 81 degrees. Axle 340, no alarm. Link 5046, mile 2540, out.

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0: 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Good roll by on your south side. By me, over.
1: Good roll by on the south side. Thanks for looking. Have a good rest of your day. CP 8903 East.
0: Thank you. You do the same thing. Foreman Benzio.
2: CPKC detector, mile 2, 3, 5.4, coma 7, 8 degrees, axles 4, 0, 4, no alarms, length 6, 0, 1, 6, mile 2, 3, 5.4, out.
1: CPA 903 detector 235.4, no alarms, 528 out.

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1: 903 East Camp Douglas, 06, 5280.

Alright, gotta do a box one on 56-80. Change the leader to the UP5013. Same limits 204 to 199.1, and you'll be joined with UP8821. Is that all correct? Alright, UP5013, I'll send that your way over.

All right, 5397 East, you ready to copy? And 8528 on the Tank Road subdivision. Today's date. Mileposts 313.4 and mileposts 309.2. Give the BNF 5397 East on Tank 1 permission to enter the limit. Pass the red flag 313.4 with stopping. Maximum authorized speed unless otherwise restricted, but I do need you to observe the 25 mph in mileposts 312.6 and mileposts 312.2. Send an equipment clear of Tank 1 occupying main at this time.

0: detector walked on you right there at the end, 5397. You said that you did repeat men and equipment are clear for one occupying two.
1: Dash 43, over.
0: You did repeat 5397 east, have a safe trip, forming out.
1: Alright, 8821, clear the main, Aceta, follow on 44 to PTC, is that all correct? Alright, I'll send it your way over. Thank you, special.
2: And they're just leaving Marina.

0: 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Mile 2 0 0 0 8 2 degrees. 4 0.
1: Going to be into Portage at 15:30. How long, what time do you guys think you'd be able to hit the switch there at Portage West? Over.
2: I do. 280 is back at contact. We still have 2 hours for you guys. Which they're waiting on a 15:32 coming out of the ship. Thank you.
3: 44 to.
1: Go home. I don't want to set my relief up poorly. We'll talk about it here. If you're going to have to hold, it'll be Kilburn because I think the Amtraks are going to meet at Lewiston. Over. It sounds good. CBKC, Wisconsin, Dispatch.

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Coma. Number 2. Main 7 8 degrees. Patrol 2 0. No alarm. 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Out.

0: Bachelor to Drew. Go ahead, over.
1: 22, he's calling from Benz, over.
0: Northwest 1600 Earth, thanks. Corbett Benz, you're responding, over.
1: CP 7472 East would like permission to retract over number N5140 and will be coming down to siding and stopping in your limits.
0: Alright, I got the first part of that. I got 7472 East. What was the rest of that, over?
1: Looking for permission in the limits of your triples number N5140. We'll be coming down the siding and stopping in your limits, over.
0: Corbett Benz, respond. What was that lead engine, over?
1: The CP7472 East.
0: Copy. You're coming in real staticky. Just give me a call back when you get a little closer, over.

0: Radar. This is Foreman Benji responding. What was that lead engine over?
1: You look good. Push his lid over.
2: Good robot. Thanks, guys. Look good as well. Take care.
3: P-74-72 East, Foreman Benz.
0: Hangover.
3: CP-7472 East, light permission limits of your track post number N-5140, and we'll be coming down the siding and stopping in your limits. Over.
0: Copy. Coming down the siding into my limits. I'm assuming waiting off for Amtrak. Over.
3: Correct.
0: All right, Foreman Benzie in charge of track bulletin number N-November-5140 between milepost 235.9 and milepost 237.5, Toma Sub, main track and controlled siding. Gives the CP-7472 East permission into my limits without stopping at the red board, going into the Monroe siding. All men and equipment are in the clear, over.
3: Okay, Foreman Benz gives the CP-7472 East permission to my trip. Track bulletin number N-5140 between milepost 235.9 and milepost 237.5 without stopping at the red board going into the Thomas, into the Monroe siding. Maximum authorized speed, all men and equipment are in the clear. Is that correct?
0: That is all correct. Over.
3: Okay, good. On the repeat, CP-448 out.
0: Alrighty. You said you're coming to a stop at the siding, so if you don't mind giving me a shout when you guys are getting ready to restart, over.
3: Yeah, we'll give you a shout when we're ready for the restart, over.
0: Copy that. Thank you. Foreman Benzio.
2: 1840 Raymore, next restriction 10 out.

0: sorry, Doug. I'm halfway at home. 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
1: KCSM 4572, East Main 1, Mile Board, Raymore, next restriction, 245.0, 10 MPH, 540.
0: 2320, signal indication, east end of the yard, your headroom. And the 2320, I have a 30-minute reverse move as needed in the plan at Grand Crossing, blockers applied. Over.

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0: Racetrack 1340 east side of the main, calling Foreman Benzie, over.
1: Foreman Benzie responding, over.
0: Amtrak 1340 east side of the main, looking for instructions to your limits, over.
1: All right, I have to verify that all men and equipment are in the clear. Foreman Benzie in charge of track bulletin number N, November 5140, between milepost 235.9 and milepost 237.5. Tell him a sub, main track, and controlled sighting. Give Amtrak 1340 east permission into my limits without stopping at the red board at milepost 237.5. Proceed through a maximum authorized speed. All men and equipment are in the clear. Over.
0: Alright, Amtrak 1340 understands Foreman Benzie in charge of track bulletin number N, November 5140, between milepost 235.9 and milepost 237.5. And Toma Sub, give permission to Amtrak 1340 eastbound on the main MAI and track to the limits, maximum authorized speed. No need to stop your red flag located at milepost 237.5. No other stops or restrictions required. All men and equipment clear. That's east on the main MAI and track. Over.
1: That is a correct repeat. Over.
0: Correct me, Amtrak 1340 east on the main, up.
1: Alrighty, see you here in a moment. Foreman Benzie, up.
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M4572 East, Smileport, Tunnel City, next restriction, 237-540. 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

0: Amtrak 1340 East looked good by me on your south side, 2 resident rear.
1: Alright, appreciate the look. 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Thanks, 1340.
0: Thank you. You do the same. Foreman Bezio.

0: CPKC detector. Mile 2, 3, 5.4. Coma 7, 6 degrees. Axles 2, 0. No alarms. Length 3, 8, 9. Mile 2, 3, 5.4. 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
1: 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Over.

0: BNSF across to BNSF 397, over. Yeah, the AEI finder, are you actually on the 5390?
1: CP 7472 East, Foreman Benzie, over.
2: Foreman Benzie responding, over.
1: Ready for that restart.
2: Alrighty, Foreman Benzie in charge of track bulletin number N November 5140. Gives the CP 7472 East permission to restart from where you stand. Proceed east through the remainder of my limits. All manned equipment are still in the clear for you. Over.
1: Okay, Foreman Benzie gives the CP 7472 East permission for a restart under track bulletin number N5145. Eastward direction. Same instructions, over.
0: P3001 has authority passed him. Playing stop indication.
1: Okay, good on the repeat. CP 448.
2: All right, see you here in a moment. Foreman Benzie up.
0: That is correct. For the rest of the day, being a separate press out.

PC River Dispatch, transfer Midary West, over. I-72, go ahead, over. All right, CP 2320, all done with your headroom at Grand Crossing, back in the yard, over.

0: PP-22-24. I got it put in for PPC, and do you have authority on the La Crosse sighting with the PP-22-24? 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
1: CNS 13, RTC, moment over. Yes, UP 5013, H105, LTA 44. Good evening. Looks like you were on duty at 1000. TGBO 5289 is a good one for the train. Are you ready to take a track authority to your CDU? Over.
2: Track 5289 in our possession. Lieutenant Clark on duty. Ready to hear the seat, ready for some authority for you.
1: All right, I'm only going to give you a box 2 because I understand there's a load coming up behind you eventually. Is that correct, over?
2: That is correct, over.
1: All right, so just give me a call once you're clear of the track authority or if they, do you know how far behind you they are, over? Okay, well, we can't radio block like you know, so once you're clear of South Witt, switch yes. If you give me a call, I can give you new track authority to shorten it up for them, over. Thank you, and I just sent it to your CDU, look it over, and let me know that that track authority will work for you, over. All right, 9670 is all yours. So, yeah, you may call once you're clear of Southwit. Thank you. RTO.

0: Alright, CP 74, 72 East, you look good by me on your south side, marking the rear.
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2: SM4572 East, mile board, Monroe. Next restriction, 237.5, 540 up. 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
0: Sorry, you broke up a little bit on that train ID. I got KCSM 45, and what was that last part, over?
1: KCSM 4572 East, over.
0: 4572 East, over?
1: That is correct, over.
0: Departure direct bulletin number end November 5140 between milepost 235.9 and milepost 237.5 Toma sub main track and controlled sighting gives the KCSM 4572 East permission into my limits without stopping at the red board at milepost 237.5. Proceed through maximum authorized speed. All main equipment are in the clear, over.
1: All right, Foreman Benzie, track bulletin number and November 5140-5140 between milepost 235.9 and milepost 237.5 on the Toma sub. Meeting control siding gives permission for the KCSM 4572 East on the main past the red board located 237.5 without stopping. Maximum authorized speed, man, equipment clear. Is that correct? 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
2: 3-9-4, no alarms. Length 8-6-1-4. Mile 235.4 out.
0: Sorry about that, KCSM 4572 East. You got interrupted by the track detector there, over.
2: All
1: right, Foreman Benzie, track bulletin number N5140 between milepost 235.9 and milepost 237.5 on the Toma sub gives permission for the KCSM 4572 East on the main pass to red board located 237.5 without stopping. Maximum authorized speed, man, equipment in the clear. Is that correct? Over.
0: That is the correct repeat, over.
1: All right, correct repeat for the KCSM 4572 East.
0: All right, see you here in a moment. Foreman Benzio.
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1: All right, thanks for the roll by. 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
1: CPKC detector, mile 2, 3, 5.4, coma 7 degrees, axles 3, 4, 0, no alarms, length 5, 0, 4, 1, mile 2, 3, 5.4, out.
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0: Go ahead, over. EP-8821, John 44 is trying to get a hold of you to confirm you aligned the west end of Adams. Back over.
1: Correct, west end of Adams.
0: West end add on restored, main to main, derail been restored per the UP-8821 at this time, over. Right, thank you. Switch out.
1: Alright, put the request main one at Grand Crossing, over.

0: Yes, Scott Patrick, New Lisbon Radio. Yeah, go ahead. So? I hope so, but same thought. Going to tuck in at Mile Creek for 1333, and then we'll keep you going east. They're meeting 1340 at Lewiston. 1730, right? Ugh. All right, thank you. Outbound is on duty, 1615. So there is a plan in place if we fall short, brother.
1: All right, our dead end wants to know what time you're reaching.
0: Saturday. Time's the deadhead crew good though. That's counterproductive. A whole box.
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1: Got TCO number 5327.
0: 5327 is a good TGBO for your train. And LTA 44 has to clear south with before I can give you anything. We can't radio block on the valley sub, over.
1: Okay, roger. I've got to wait for LTA.
0: That is all correct. So once they do that, if you want to stay on this channel, I'll give you a track authority to wait, over. All right. Appreciate it. RC out.

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Hello. This is that silly pen we've changed 52 times. Oh, all right. All right, go ahead with the new one real quick. Like, we'll start there today. Right, Maples 244.2, 244.2, to Maples 245.0, 245.0, Tillamook sub 25.25 MPH on the main track. Is that correct? All right, it'll be N5265, November 5265, at 1555, 1555, JKM. Yes, that is correct, and I'm ready for the cancellation when you are. Number N5203, November 5203, with Foreman Giles at 1556, 1556 JKM. Is that correct, sir? That is correct. Got that at home.

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0: All right, Slam Pick 1333 comes your way. We'll get you out of there probably to Mile Creek for 149. Hopefully get you into Portage after that. Over. And you have 3,300 gallons. Is that accurate, or what do you have for fuel there, over?
1: We left River Junction with KCSM unit having 2,800, and your DP is CP-D784 has 3,100.
0: All right, 2831. Thank you, over.

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I got section doing work. And then I go get you in the yard.

0: PA821, you guys on over?
1: They said the CN isn't taking them until the 44 gets up to width.
0: P8821, you guys on over? That's your zone.

Green, that's 13 RTC. Home it over. Yes, UP 5013 North. Go ahead, over.

Okay, so you are clear of South Wits, which yes, ready for an authority between South Wits, which no, and 42.7 to keep going. Is that correct, Art?

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I'll let the call load come on up then for Whit. And just let me know once you make it into the yard over. Thank you. RTC out.

CNS 13 RTC homeward to UP 8021. All right, they rolled it up, so I can give you that track authority to your CDU. I'm making it up now, and we'll push it out. Just let me know once you receive it and confirm the limits or what you're looking for. Over.

All right, 9743. Does it have the limits you're looking for? All right, sounds good. Then it's all yours, 9743. Just give me a call once you're in the clear in the sighting at Witt, over. That's all correct. Thank you. Let's see you.

16 and S13 RTC, home and over. CN 3409 East, go ahead, over. All right, so in the clear in Waterbury Siding with all switches normal to the rear. So we'll show the CN 3409, 3409 East. Reporting clear of track authority 9655, 9655, and 1620. 1620 MRS, over.

All right, CN 3409 East, that is all correct on the repeat. I don't see that 576 has left Rapids yet, but hopefully they will soon. Over.

0: C-1899, over. Are you able to get an update from this Weston, see how he's put?
1: They're pulling now, over.
0: On the pool now. All right, thank you. Special.

Coast MSK 53, over. Getting ready to go on this call. I was checking on your status. Got an air test, NASA cars, and then double up.

Yeah, you'll probably have to shut the empty Patterson's down the main, and then the Mason City will go to 4, and the South Cars will go to 3.

0: Amtrak 1333 westbound on the main, 4-minute bend, over.
1: Foreman Benzie responding, over.
0: Yeah, Foreman Benzie, Amtrak 1333 westbound on the main, heading your way, ready to cap here.
1: All right, after verifying that all men and equipment are in the clear, Foreman Benzie in charge of track bulletin number N November 5140 between milepost 235.9 and milepost 237.5. Thomas Sub, main track and controlled sighting, gives Amtrak 1333 west permission into my limits without stopping at the red board at milepost 235.9, proceed through maximum authorized speed. All men and equipment are in the clear, over.
0: All right, Foreman Benzie, charge of bulletin number N5140 between milepost 235.9 to milepost 237.5. Thomas Sub, gives permission to Amtrak train 1333, proceed to your limits without stopping at your red board at milepost 235.9. Okay, proceed our maximum authorized speed. Good for the main track west. Men and equipment in the clear, over.
1: That is all correct, over.
0: All right, quick repeat for Amtrak 1333 west of the main. Here we come up.
1: All right, we'll see you here in a moment. Foreman Benzie up.
0: 45, 72,

0: PKC detector. Mile 2, 3, 5.4, coma 7, 7 degrees. Axles 2, 0. No alarms. Length 4, 0, 7. Mile 2, 3, 5.4 out.
1: 1333, no defense.
2: And truck 1333, look good. Might be on your south side, 2 resident rear, over.
1: Thanks for all by. Have a good day.
2: No problem. You do the same for me, Bezio.

Kalilah for this stuff, and in the Burbank Tunnel. I'm ready over.

China generated train is on the reef for drone and small main trunks, which is this order no long track line 4787. Is that correct? Over. Track line 4787 has the list reported clear at 1637-1637. That's up to JS 7. Back over. Back over.

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It looks like the CP's having some issues with their signals. The engineer complies with CP 3001. Stop indication on CP 3001.

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2: 44 up. Work with the shuttle to get past them. I'll bring up the main line. Over. Yep, 560's on the south end of the yard. Reach out to them and also Dave Campbell on channel 4, 1515. He's working on the south end of the yard. Got a bunch of derails and red boards. Bunch of machinery out there working us off into the yard, so talk with him over. That is all correct.

DC River Dispatcher calling 280 CP 76 1187. I just talked to that crew. They said they meet you at 286. Over. All right, awesome. Thank you. CDKC River Dispatcher.

0: CMS 13 RTC, home over. Yes, CN 2616, all 576, good afternoon. I show that you are on duty at 0930 today. Your TGBO 5129 is a good one with no exceptions on the Whitehall sub. And you should also still have track authority 9123 still active between West Waterbury Switch Knoll and Milepost 100, not joint with anyone currently.
1: The Virgin Clear, Raymore, over.

I'm going to give you a second authority, and then that way you can just release the first one when you get by him. Over. Okay, so retain your first authority, and this will be track authority 9772 to the CN 2616 2616 at Wisconsin Rapids. Checkbox 6, SIX. Work between West. WEST, Waterbury, switch yes, and milepost 163 on Whitehall Submain. This authority has one ONE box marked 6, SIX, over.

All right, track authority 9772 to the CN 2616 2616. 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

All right, see you in 2616. That is all correct on that repeat. Oh, here we go. Give me a call once you're clear of the first one, all right? Thank you. All right, see you. F13 RTC, home and over.

All right, CMC 487. All correct on that repeating. You too. You guys both enjoy the rest of your night. Thank you. Park you out.

So with all switches to the rear restored normal and CN5487, 5487, reporting clear track authority 9386, 9386 at 1652, 1652, MRS, Keith Silver.

0: CQ detector. Mile 2540 Homa. Number 2. Main 80 degrees. Actual 20. No alarm. Link 393. Mile 254.0 out.
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0: 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All right, copy that. Signal indication into La Crescent Yard. Talking with the K-53, they're working in the yard, they're over.

0: 13, that's 13 RTC. Helmut, over.
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0: All right, so with all switches normal to the rear, inside rapid yard limits, UP 5013-5013 North, it's reporting clear of track authority 9739-9739 at 1703-1703 MRS, over.

All right, UP5013 North, that is all correct on the repeat. Hopefully, just give me a call when you're ready to leave. Hopefully by then the loads will be in wet over. Thank you. RTC out.

and F-13 RTC, moment over. CM-3341 south, go ahead, over. Alright, 411 for equipment in the house, track in Auburndale, South Auburndale. I went ahead and logged that for you. Thank you. RTC out.

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0: Okay, 53, over. Marquette, time out to pay 53. Yeah, you guys are coming out of the 280, correct? You guys are coming ahead of that 280, correct? No, they don't. Those guys have more time than you. They just came on duty. I want you first. They have to stop and set out a motor also, so I would just kill you guys at Harper. You told me you just had to air test that and double up.
1: Amtrak 13, clear of there. Let's go to 24,
0: come on. Ben, you spoke to me.

KC River Dispatch, answer, mid area western. I-72, go ahead. No, I shouldn't need the siding. You're okay to leave the power in front of the B&B on the siding, over. All right, thank you, City KC River Dispatch Route.

CNS 13RTC, home it over. UP 8021 Norris, go ahead, over. Okay, so with all switches to the rear normal, we'll show the UP 8021 Norris reporting clear of track authority 9743 at 1734 1734 MRS, over.

21 North. That is all correct on the repeat. You guys enjoy the rest of your night. Thank you. Hard to see out.

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1: On main 2 to enter the limits, pass MAPA 309.2 without stopping at maximum authorized speed unless otherwise restricted. All men and equipment are clear. There is no red flag displayed at this time.
0: Harper's and meet two, and then you can meet two with James and a lot of the clickers, and I'll show the trick.

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E-22-24, go over. CD-22-24, block applied on the main line between West Y and Grand Crossing, over. Okay, sounds good, thank you. 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

All right, that 7047 is a gem. It's giving you half what it should, but we're performing okay-ish, or

CP2224, all switches handled by you on the cross siding, line lock check normal, and siding's clear except for the power parked in front of the B&B, over. Hey, copy that. Are you all done getting water there? Am I okay to remove the block on the main, over? Okay, release the block on the main, and I'll get your CPOs released here. Thank you, over. Petra.

University. Okay, release my block on the main, and I'll get your TPOs released here. Thank you. Over. Okay, Petra.

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Pointer LT.

RTC and Desk 13, RTC, home and over. 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

Okay, so with all switches normal, we'll show CN2616-2616. Reporting clear of track authority 9123-9123 at 1802-1802 MRS source.

received in 2616. That is all correct on the repeat. Thank you. And RTC to 733, CN 3409. You ready for yours?

So this will be track authority 9807, 9807, to the CN 3409, 3409 East at Waterbury. Checkbox 2, TWO. Proceed from East, EAST, Waterbury. Switch yes. 2 mile post 100, 100 on Whitehall Sub Main. This authority has one ONE box mark 2, TWO. Over.

All right, track is already 9807, 9807, to the CN 3409, 3409 East. Shows okay at 1804, 1804, MRS, over. Alright, CN 3409 East, that is all correct on the repeat. I did ask Point to order the outbound in the back hall, I just haven't gotten a response yet, or...

maybe 30, 47, 3 miles from the farm B at 235.9. CP 7047 West calling foreman in charge of the track bulletin 5140 over.

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1: 149, CP 7047 left, looking for permission through your form B, over.
0: Copy, you said CP 7040 west, over.
1: 7047, 7047, over.
0: Copy, CP 7047 west, over.
1: Correct, over.
0: Alright, Foreman Benzie, in charge of track bulletin number N November 5140 between milepost 235.9 and milepost 237.5, Toma Sub. Main track controlled siding gives the CP 7047 west permission into my limits without stopping at the red board. At milepost 235.9, proceed through maximum authorized speed. All main equipment are in the clear for you. Over.
1: It's CP 7047 west, understands Foreman Benzie in charge of track bulletin form BN 5140. Between milepost 235.9, milepost 237.5, Toma Sub, main controlled siding. Foreman Benzie gives the CP 7047 permission into these limits without stopping at the red flag, located at milepost 235.9, maximum authorized speed, all main equipment in the clear, over.
0: That is a correct repeat, over.
1: Correct on the repeat, here we come, thank you.
0: Yes, sir, see you shortly, Foreman Benzie.
1: Monroe, next restriction, milepost 244.2 for 25. 149.

0: 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Mile 2, 3, 5.4, coma 7, 5 degrees. Axles 4, 8, 0. No alarms. Length 1, 0, 7, 8, 0. Mile 2, 3, 5.4 out.
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1: 5-8, 4-3, over.
0: Go ahead, over. I'll take a look at it. I got the CHJLs in there working, and I got to get the 44 back, but I'll take a look at it here shortly. Over. Thank you. Switch her up.
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0: Yeah, okay.
1: South, that's the teacher bluff, check line 2.

check line 2, proceed to Bluff. To the north, northeast, siding 15 on main track. Check line 10, main track left. Check line 21, directionally defined switch in the reverse position to the north, northeast, siding 15. 4022, first or two, check line check 3, line numbers 2, 10, 21. Dispatcher J, JK.

All right, UP1454. I went ahead and added that for you. Over. All right, sounds good then. Thank you. Roxy out.

0: 5843, talk to that CHAO. How long till you get up to 199.1, you think there were? Right now I'm going to use caution. I'm going to leave the light open for 44 in case they call. I'm not sure how I'm going to play it yet, but all right, about an hour you'll be up to Adams. Is that correct, over?
1: That's correct.
0: I'll plan on you guys using the main, if that's what you mean there. That's what I'm trying to make sure I have a route for the 44, because I die at 10, and making sure the CHAL would be able to let you in. Over.
1: Alright, is they going to be using the south track, I'm assuming?
0: I think they were going to start in the yard and then go to the south track, but that's what I was going to touch base with them there.
1: Okay, sounds good. Yeah, we will clear up the west end, over.
0: Copy. Five, six, one, over. Now the mall is about an hour out. Any issues with them having a route right into the main there to clear up so we can have a route for the 44 on the west end there?

Okay. Are you going to go straight into the yard, or are you going to work from the south track right out of the gate there? Okay, and that you're thinking about an hour, hour and a half to do that, or what are you thinking there? Okay. I'll touch base with you a little bit over.

All right, yeah. I might leave them at the cedar depending on what the 44 is doing there. I'll probably reach back out to you here again in whatever 45 minutes, see what we're looking like though.

CP detector. Mile 254.0, coma, number 2, main 76 degrees. Axle 480, no alarm. Link 10798, mile 254.0, out.

Okay, and Des 13 RTCB, home and over. Yes, GTW 4920, Alpha 60, good evening to you. 1530 on duty for both of you. TGBO 5350 is a good one. I just have one cancellation to give you on the Plover sub when you're ready to copy over. All right, you can show on the Plover sub GBO number 5546, 5546, has been canceled. That was the 529A, 529 Alpha at Dura Beauty Lane on the Plover sub. So show that canceled at 1859, 1859 MRSOR.

All right, and that was GBO 5546-5546, over. All right, that is all correct on that repeat. So you're all set. No exceptions now on TGBO 5350. Also, I need to tell you, Caitlin told me that they're doing some sort of hazmat drill, a large one, between 1830 and 1930 at McCain. So if you see a lot of emergency vehicles there, that's flyover. Yeah, no need to be alarmed. So whenever you're ready, I can give you that track authority, over. All right. 9827, 9827, to the GTW 4920, Grand Trunk Western, 4920, at Wisconsin Rapids. Checkbox 6, SIX. 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

0: sorry, kind of broke up there. What was the milepost again? Over. And just the main again. Over. All right, that is correct.
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1: 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To MRS, over.
0: That is correct, over.
1: All right, GTW 4920, that is all correct on that repeat. So, give me a call when, as soon as you're finished. Thank you. RTC out. Yes, I am. Go ahead, over. Yes, it is, but for some reason it wasn't part of your exception. You can show that canceled at 1903-1903 MRS, over.

sorry about that. Like you said, I don't know why it wasn't showing this part of your exceptions, just the plover one was. But let me know if you need anything. Mark, see you.